0: the morning and afternoons. The health minister says safe staffing levels have been more important than ever, with emergency presentations growing at four times the rate of average presentations. The government has committed to delivering an additional almost 2,500 nurses as part of the rollout. Jefferson Shaw, Liverpool Hospital, Sydney.
1: A report has found about $1 billion is potentially being wasted each year on unwanted car parks. The Grattan Institute study recommends scrapping rules which force developers to include a minimum number of car spaces when building properties. It claims up to 140,000 new homes could be built in Sydney and Melbourne if the changes were introduced. Also making news, health experts are urging people to ensure they're up to date with their vaccinations amid a rise in diphtheria cases in Australia, and a conservation group is launching the nationwide search to find a rescue dog who can replace the retired koala detection dog Bear. In finance, a few minutes into trade, the All Ords down 36 points, one Aussie dollar buying 71 US cents.
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5: Jerome Luai will kick off his final season with the West Tigers with a trip to Las Vegas. The NRL has named the four teams heading to Sin City for the 2027 season opener, which also includes the Storm, Eels and Titans. Tigers hooker Appy Coruscant says it's an exciting prospect.
6: Obviously a lot of distractions by heading over there, but for us it's all about just playing the game, needing to be as good as we can, and I think having a good pre-season will help too.
5: Arsenal have won their first Premier League title since 2004 after a 1-1 draw between Manchester City and Bournemouth confirmed their spot at the top of the table, and Aussie Storm Hunter is through to the next round of the French Open qualifiers as she looks to make the main draw card at Roland Garros for the first time since 2023. That's sport, I'm Max White.
1: It's 10:04. That's the latest news and sport.
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9: Mostly fine and sunny day today around the coast, and a chance for shower though forecast tomorrow and heading for a top of 19, and looking further ahead to Friday, a chance for shower and also a top of 19 degrees. Looking around the coast at the moment, Erin is sitting on 16, and currently at the moment in Mannering Park, we're on 17 degrees.
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0: Harry Carmen here at Classic Hits Coast FM, and all by myself. I can assure you I am not this morning all by myself. We have got the Coast FM team here and a string of people coming in. It's now 10 o'clock and the doors have opened here at Erin Affair for the 2026 Volunteer Expo. Now, we're located in the Council Bill or Council Library entry, and it's just near the bus stop there, so the ground floor, so easy to get to. Also, if you are just a bus update and a bus timetable here, we've got the 68 heading to Wumber or Wayne via Erin Affair at the moment, mate. It's
1: yes, we do, mate. We've got that.
0: We had a bus driver get off and go, got you on loud and clear in the bus, so that's very nice.
1: It's excellent. Mate, we're under our fourth pen.
0: Fourth pen,
1: yes,
0: yeah.
1: It's autograph signing for you. It's just the crowd
0: ink,
1: is everywhere.
0: The ink. And
1: stand back.
0: Well, a few did come up this morning and say, Chris Maitland. Chris, glad to see you're under, you know, you're feeling a lot better. We received a text from Chris. Few people came up this morning. I know your name's Shane, but it starts with a C. But, I said no, Chris isn't here. Sorry. But Chris, mate, we're just to give you an update, mate. It's all good here.
1: It's all good. Chris, yeah. I think Chris will be back on Saturday.
0: Yeah, he's doing 6 o'clock rock.
1: It could be. Could be, possibly, yeah.
0: Well, that means he'll get to see me, so how fun will that be, yeah. All right, so we're going to catch up with a few people this hour, actually. We're rallying them up.
1: We've got them out. We're currently inside there getting them all out now.
0: Yeah. So, if you want to come on down, say g'day and find out if you've got some spare time on your hands, whether you've, like... semi-retired, that person that's now reduced their hours from 38 hours a week, 50 hours a week, like me. I can't retire yet, but if you've gone down to 20 hours and want to keep active, there are some options here. We've got lovely team from Meals on Wheels. They've already stopped by this morning.
1: They're here. They're going to come down and have an interview shortly.
0: Yeah, so if there's something, like, even if it's, you know, a couple of hours twice a week, it matters.
1: Yeah.
0: You're helping someone. So, all right, 38 special on the way.
1: Of course they are.
0: Yes, that's exactly right. Yes, the volume's going up. They're silencing the whole building for that one. Hermits now, playing songs that stood the test of time, and you'll find them here at Coast FM.

0: A better music mix and more of it here at Classic Hits, Coast FM 38 Special and Second Chance 23 after 10. Now we are at the Volunteering Expo down here at the 2026 Volunteering Expo. And we're located road entry, ground floor of the near the Council Library at Erin Affair. Now, Meals on Wheels does some amazing things, and I've got a very, very keen volunteer and a person that I know as she was walking past here this morning. It's good morning to Nat. How are you, Nat?
1: I'm great. How are you?
0: I'm going well. Thank you for popping by. Now, the a question about Meals on Wheels. What does the day look like in the average volunteer for Meals on Wheels?
1: Well, what the day looks like, we have volunteers that do meal deliveries and they go out into our community. So their day will start, they'll come into one of our outlets. Say, for instance, they may go to our Tuggerah head office. Mm-hmm. They meet our lovely client services officer who will give them their delivery runs for the day. Generally, they'll see about 5 to 7 clients in a day. Good. And they'll go to their door, knock on the door, say, "Hi, how are you? I'm from Meals on Wheels. I've got your meal delivery." They'll go inside, often put their meals in the freezer for them. And they also, while they're there, they do a little welfare check just to check that they're all okay. And then they come back to our office and just let us know if our clients are okay.
0: Yep.
1: Because often with our clients, a lot of them haven't seen anyone in that day. So we're a really good welfare check to make sure everyone's okay and they're also well-fed.
0: Yes, well, some people, they do need welfare checks.
1: Yes.
0: Also mental health as
1: yes,
0: well.
1: Yes, absolutely.
0: Very important in this year. And you've some of the charities that you do help out, just reading from the flyer here too, like you've got, if you're interested in, and you've already articulated what's involved, in a broad sense, but you know, like delivery runs, you know, 1 to 1/2 an hour, an hour and a half.
1: Yeah, our deliveries are only from 9 to 12 each day. So most run only goes about 1 to 1.5 hours. So what we ask of a volunteer is they just need, if they could, 1 to 1.5 hours a week, that's all they need to do for us really, or they can do more if they like. And they just come into one of our outlets. We'll give them a run through about what is involved, and they get to meet some incredibly lovely clients. Generally they'll see the same clients each week. They get to know them very well. Some might stay for a cup of tea.
0: Yep.
1: Some might change a light bulb if they want.
0: It's very similar to, is it maybe support, like the support workers that, so you're doing the welfare checks, you're going out providing the food and providing the services that you do, and it seems like it's maybe not the same, but it's very similar in people that take people to bingo and take people but you're doing it as a volunteer, and you know, you're changing the life of someone as well, and you're creating a certain sense of belonging.
1: Yes.
0: So I think, that's sort of the best way I'd...
1: It's definitely providing a connection to community.
0: Yep.
1: Where there are a number of people who don't have family on the coast and they're by themselves, they don't see anyone, they can't get to the shops to get food.
0: Mm.
1: So we provide that vital service to get them very good nutrition, and a social aspect to our service is very, very important.
0: Yeah, I was just looking to. So, if people have got their own vehicle, around that, is there do the information they need to know about insurance, fuel reimbursement?
1: So we do reimburse fuel. Yep, we have a volunteer, a fuel reimbursement program. So we do it based on the number of kilometres driven, and then we will reimburse fuel for that. So we're really asking for people's time in their volunteering.
0: Yep.
1: Yeah.
0: Well, that's very good. And now if they want to get in contact with Meals on Wheels, Nat, key email and website.
1: Yes. So please contact us. Go to ccmow.com.au/volunteering, and there's a online form there you can fill in, and or call our head office. 4357 844, and we would love to hear from you. We deliver 22,000 meals a month.
0: Wow.
1: A month. Wow. We have over 160 volunteers, but we need more.
0: Exactly right.
1: Yep.
0: Well, thanks, Nat, for stopping by. And also, we'll make sure that if you've missed any of that information that Nat has provided, what we'll do, we'll get it up at some point today on our social media, on our Facebook. And feel free to reach out, and we'll keep that in the studio as well, Nat.
1: Fabulous.
0: So I know you're busy because there's probably a queue there.
1: Yes.
0: lining up at your stand. Thanks again, Nat.
1: Awesome.
0: Appreciate the
1: Thank
0: time
1: you.
0: Here.
1: Thank you so much.
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2: Good morning. I'm Yvonne Rose. A man and a woman both faced court yesterday after police apprehended them at Riverside Park Business District, West Gosford, on Monday. Police were called around 3 p.m. following reports of a fight involving a 49-year-old man and 35-year-old woman. Officers arrested the man, who was charged with breaching an AVO and breach of bail offences, while the woman fled the scene. Police returned around 6 p.m. following reports of assault and shoplifting, locating and arresting the woman who had previously fled. She was charged with assault, property damage and shoplifting offences. The findings of a major new national report have shown that Australia's community radio sector contributes an estimated $153 million in annual value to the Australian music industry, reaffirming the vital role community radio plays in championing emerging artists and diverse voices. Here's Michael O'Brien, host of the Australian-focused music program Great Southern Land.
3: Great Southern Land is exactly the kind of grassroots music platform this report celebrates. It gives artists an opportunity that they normally wouldn't have on other platforms. 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
2: The show airs every Tuesday night right here on Coast FM. A popular dingo at the Australian Reptile Park is pregnant, with keepers confirming that at least four puppies have been scanned. Mum Chili and Dad Bandit, both named after Bluey characters, have become much-loved favourites since arriving at the park. Keepers are preparing for the puppies' arrival in the coming weeks, with new homes organised for the pups once they're ready to be independent. In sport, football fans on the Central Coast will hear from some of Australia's biggest names in the game when Gosford City Rotary Club hosts its Breakfast of Champions ahead of the 2026 Men's World Cup. Lydia Williams will join Central Coast football identity Laurie McKinna and Andrew Redmayne for the event at a Baker Street restaurant on Thursday, June 4. The breakfast will raise funds for Rotary projects supporting vulnerable people locally and internationally. Visit the Gosford City Rotary website for info. This has been Coast FM Local News in association with Coast Community News.
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6: Having a look at the weather around the coast, and mostly fine and sunny day today, headed for a top of 18. Tomorrow, chance of a shower forecast and a top of 19. And looking further ahead to Friday, more showers sticking around and a forecast top of 19 degrees. Currently around the coast, Terrigal and Erina on 17. Currently at the moment in Cooleywong, we're sitting on 16 degrees.
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0: Anatomy of Song here at Classic Hits Coast FM, and A Month Full of Body Parts, sponsored by The Doilo and Billy Idol, contributing their Eyes Without a Face. Another one coming away next hour. All right, now it's time. We have got on location here at the Coast FM booth this morning. It's Mike from the Australian Red Cross. Good morning, Mike.
1: Good morning. You? Good, thanks. How are you going?
0: I'm going well. Certainly, people have been very keen, Mike, to come in and check things out this morning. People were even trying to try and sneak through the door before 10 o'clock.
1: I noticed. It's very well attended, this one, on the Central Coast.
0: The 2026 one, it's been popular every year, but I don't know if it's just me, but this year is just... It seems to be a lot more foot traffic.
1: Oh, I agree. And they are genuinely interested. They stop and chat with you.
0: Yeah, good. So now, Mike, what volunteering opportunities are people discovering through Red Cross?
1: Well, Australian Red Cross is a varied, large service, as you know, and links across the world, 110 years in Australia alone. But our key ones today we're talking about are our telesocial support for the aged. We do a daily welfare check, which has protocols right up through to emergency services if required. Also a social chat version of that. It's all about connectedness, particularly those that are old and vulnerable on their own. A visiting version of that also in the home, but also emergency services. This month we're really pushing to try and attract more volunteers in that space. That's a very important area that we're involved with. Particularly, we work side by side with the SES and other great organisations when there's floods, fire and other emergencies. All those volunteers undertake psychological first aid training, so they're highly regarded. And we do a lot of ready planning, as they call it, for disasters amongst the community, particularly in homes and various seniors groups or other groups. And so we're always out there, out and about. So they're the main three we're concentrating on today.
0: Yeah. Well, that's great. And also, what's the atmosphere inside the Red Cross volunteer support?
1: It's a very, as you say, it's a large organisation. The atmosphere is one of giving, always. We're heavily volunteer-based and have been since the First World War. That's how it all started, and nothing's changed. We have over 20,000 volunteers to about 1,200 staff nationally. So that will give you an idea of the balance and the reliance on kind-hearted volunteers.
0: Yeah, wow.
1: They all have their different skills. We do a lot of migration support services too. There's volunteers in areas like that as well. The very heart of Red Cross. So this is a big week, National Volunteer Week. We do a lot of respecting of our volunteers.
0: Yeah, a lot of time. Now, if people are semi-retired or they're recently retired, as I spoke about earlier, and they want to... spend some time in this space. Is there any specific time? Volunteering at the Red Cross, is flexibility around their needs? If they want to, how do they go about it?
1: Yeah, well, it is flexible, depending on the service, of course. Emergency services are on call often, like a lot of such services, and they may be required to work out of area too, that's up to them. There's no expectation. The tele services is very popular because you can do that from home.
0: Yeah, over the phone.
1: So you'll be trained, and you probably do a shift of an hour a week if that's all you want. Bring 20 odd people, and the same with the social chat, and the visiting the same. You know, you might get one client a week. It's up to you how much you want to dedicate yourself. So the flexibility is there. There's no expectation. There's always the standard police check and other training. But other than that, it's a good way to go.
0: And what would you say to those that are feeling a bit nervous? So everyone sort of gets anxiety with the change in their life or something new. I know sometimes, you know, when I want to try and do something new, I tend to overthink, and then sometimes I think to myself, you know, I could have gone ahead and done that, but then... Mm. So if you're in that frame of mind, what advice, Mike, could you give?
1: I think you're right, and we all go through that. I'll think about it. I'll take the brochure today and I'll just sit on that.
0: Yeah.
1: It's best to get onto it while you're thinking about it. Have the chat.
0: Yep.
1: Then make your mind up. There's other options within this room too, but act sooner than later, because you're right. You're more inclined to talk yourself out of it. And how often when you've made a change, you go, gee, I'm glad I did that.
0: Yeah.
1: You can always back out if it's not what you thought it was.
0: Yeah, this is right.
1: You know, you're not signed for life. And I'd say you just do it. And the social benefit is twofold. We find that with our volunteers, they get as much out of it as the client.
0: Yeah.
1: And they often tell us that, particularly in the aged services and particularly emergency services. So and obviously, it's good for your own well-being.
0: That's right. And if they are nervous, it's like with Red Cross too, and any volunteer organisation, but we're here with you, Mike, this morning. If you are, because the Red Cross, so far from talking to you, it's every volunteer organisation has its own dynamic and its own special dynamic to it. And and it's with the Australian Red Cross, it does fall into that, there's certain dynamic. Now, if they are nervous, coming back to that point, you guys are there to help with the hand. So it doesn't matter if you're nervous about that, you want and you need... You're all there collectively to help one another.
1: Exactly.
0: To ease into it and deliver a good cause.
1: Exactly right. Because that's the core of our purpose, humanitarian support, and to protect and support those that are vulnerable.
0: Yeah.
1: So we're all on the same page from the start. And if you want to join with us, we'll lead you through that. And we're all part of the one large team. And as I say, a lot of organisations are specialised in one field and they'll have some volunteers, which is fantastic. Mm-hmm. We're the opposite. We have more volunteers, as I say, than staff.
0: Yeah,
1: because that's what we've always been about and relied on. So it is a lot of support and a lot of importance placed on these volunteers.
0: Yeah, that's great. All right, Mike, thanks for joining Coast FM this morning and popping in and talking about the Australian Red Cross and the good things and how people can... participate and get involved. Now, if they want more information, the website as well, where can they go for that information on the website?
1: www.redcross.org.
0: Is that right? redcross.org.au/ telecross.
1: For telecross. Cross, slash.
0: Yep. And then the website. The phone number initially.
1: Yeah.
0: Oh, there it is. So you go to myagecare.gov.au.
1: That's for my aged care referral.
0: Yep.
1: For Australian Red Cross, it's 1-800-441-014.
0: That's right. Thank you. Thanks, Mike. And we'll get some of that information up on the on our social media platform today as well. And we'll get that on the radio. Get the guys back on in the studio too. Do a bit of cross promotion, which is what we're about too.
1: Very good.
0: You know, cross promoting the community and the brand. So thank you, Mike, and thanks for popping in this morning. And g'day to all the guys too at the Australian Red Cross.
1: Thank you, and I appreciate what you're doing too. Thank you very much.
0: It's 10 to 11.

0: This is Classic Hits Coast FM as we broadcast live from Erin Affair, the Volunteering Expo 2026. And we are located on the ground floor at Erin Affair, the Council Library entry, actually. That is our location. All right. And we're just chatting with Mike from the Australian Red Cross, a very good insight as to what they do. And if you're looking for some time, even if it is an hour, you know, it's valuable. Coming up next, Supertramp.
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0: police are investigating potential links to organised crime after a fatal shooting in Sydney's southwest. An investigation was launched when five men presented to two hospitals in the space of 90 minutes. One of them died despite undergoing treatment. A crime scene is in place at a home at Canley Heights. Two cars have been seized for examination. Police Commissioner Mal Lanyon says it's unclear if the attack is gang-related at this stage, but officers stand ready to crack down on organised crime anywhere it appears.
1: The indiscriminate use of violence, the complete disregard for human life is something that we won't tolerate as an organisation. I've been very strong in saying that we will focus on organised crime, and I think the results from Task Force Falcon and other operations that we conduct demonstrate that.
0: A $1 million reward is being offered for information regarding the suspicious death of a man in the state's northwest in 1995. 40-year-old Paul Murray lived at an opal mining field near Lightning Ridge and was last seen alive in March 1995. His body was found naked in scrub a week later, about 2 kilometres from his mine site, by two farmers. The opposition maintains the Albanese government has lied to Australian voters over its budget measures. The Prime Minister is planning to fast-track legislation to rein in capital gains and negative gearing after promising not to touch either tax break. The Greens are likely to back Labor's changes in Parliament. Senior Liberal MP Andrew Hastings told Mark Levy it's a serious breach of trust.
2: They told a lie and they're treating the Australian people as mugs. So I think the first point is a breach of trust. But secondly, this is a war on aspiration. You know, if we want to solve problems like housing, which is a broken dream for many Australians now, we've got to cut immigration.
0: The Premier is not convinced by a plan to turn Bankstown Airport into a mini-city of 30,000 homes. The airport's operator, Aware Super, is understood to have discussed the idea with some relevant stakeholders, but Chris Minn says the airport is an important asset for the city and he wouldn't be in favour of any plan which would involve it being closed. Unions are pushing for a 6% minimum wage increase at the Fair Work Commission, citing the predicted surge in inflation. Hearings are now underway before the commission in Sydney. Also making news, federal police are working with their counterparts in Fiji as part of a global summit designed to crack down on creative ways the cartels are smuggling cocaine in the Pacific. And we're being urged to put on some orange clothing in a show of thanks for the hard work of our SES volunteers, where Orange Wednesday is marked every year during National Volunteer Week. In finance, the All Ords trading down 35 points at 87.94. One Australian dollar is currently buying 71 US cents.
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6: Billy Slater is defending his decision to name Kalyn Ponga at fullback for Queensland as criticism mounts on the Maroons coach for leaving Reece Walsh out of the squad. Speaking on Nine's Billy Slater podcast, the NRL legend says the Knights star has passion like no other.
7: Last year, got injured, made his way down to Sydney from Newcastle on game night on crutches just to be in and around the group. It shows how much this means to him. I've got great admiration and respect for Kalyn as a person.
6: Both the Maroons and Blues are in camp this week preparing for Game 1, which kicks off next Wednesday. And Arsenal's 22-year wait for the Premier League title is finally over after Manchester City could only manage a 1-1 draw with Bournemouth. The result hands the Gunners an unbeatable 4-point lead heading into the final week of the season. That's sport, I'm Max White.
0: That's the latest news in sport.
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13: And taking a quick look at the weather, a mostly sunny day today, blue skies. Just went outside a moment ago to the bus stop and it looks beautiful out there. Tomorrow, a chance of a shower and headed for a top of 19 degrees. And on Friday, chance of a shower and a top of 19. Overnight tonight, we're going to get down to around 19 degrees. Currently around the coast, we've got a bit of a trifecta happening here at the moment. All three suburbs are currently on the same temp. Erina, Lake Munmorah and Yumina all on 17 degrees as we broadcast live from the 2026 Volunteer Expo.
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1: Classic Hits Coast FM at 963. The Better Music Mix, 12 minutes after 11. You've got Wayne C. and Shane. We're doing it live this morning from the Central Coast Volunteer Expo. A heap of people here. We've got another couple of interviews coming up before midday.

0: 17 after 11, this is Classic Hits, Coast FM, and Kiss. I was made for loving you. Shane Cleary here, broadcasting live with Wayne, the Coast FM team down here at Erin Affair ground floor, as we have the 2026 Volunteering Expo, and quite a successful one, yet another great year. Joining me is the lovely Di, the executive officer from Volunteering Central Coast. How are you, Di?
1: I'm great. It's always a great day down here at the Expo.
0: It sure is. And I have to say, every year's been quite good, but is it just me or is it today's a bit bigger than usual?
1: I think today's a bit bigger than usual.
0: Exactly right.
1: I don't know if you remember last year, but it was pouring down rain. And so when we had that forecast this week, I was like, not again.
0: Mm-hmm. Yeah, very, very wet. And today, blue skies.
1: Yeah,
0: and people were even trying to get into the door before 10 o'clock.
1: Oh.
0: It was like I was fighting them off. Wayne C. and I are just like, guys, can't hold it back.
1: Yeah, we did. People always come early trying to get ahead.
0: It's like, but it's so, so good. We've had conversations off air with a number of stakeholders this morning. But so, Di, what does today's Volunteering Expo mean for the Central Coast community organisations?
1: Well, I think it means a lot. And just before we get to that question, yes, I will just sort of say, just to let everyone know, there's plenty of volunteer roles.
0: You know, I
1: it's
0: can
1: not
0: tell-
1: a first in, best serve kind of thing.
0: Absolutely. I can tell
1: but
0: that.
1: Look, the expo means, and volunteering means, like a lot of the community organisations on the Central Coast just rely upon volunteers. We've got everything from those well-known organisations that we know and love, such as the Red Cross and Meals on Wheels and Wesley's, right through to your small neighbourhood centres that do so much in local communities. And the expo is really a great opportunity for volunteers to connect with organisations and find out a little bit more about them, but also just like have conversations and celebrate volunteering, because as we know, it's Volunteering Week.
0: Exactly right. Now, I was to also describe the atmosphere and the community spirit throughout Erin Affair. Like as I said to you a moment ago, the vibe here is energetic. People are, and considering the climate that you know, it's like Depression City at the moment on the news.
1: Yeah.
0: One key news item, we just want to change the channel and put Friends on, you know. But
1: we can be your friend.
0: That's exactly right. We thank you for being a friend. I got the song in the library. So everyone's really motivated, I think, to really get their teeth into
1: One of the things we know about volunteering is that volunteering doesn't only help community organisations, it's also great for well-being.
0: Yes.
1: You know, like people feel connected to community, they feel great within themselves because they're giving back to community, and they actually have, there's a lot of social motivations to volunteer in sort of getting to know other people in the community. So I think part of that energy is the energy we're feeling today. There's lots of people talking, laughing, like having a great time.
0: Yeah. Yeah, and also just a thought here, just reading here, how concerning, speaking of briefly about what I was gently raising there.
1: Yes.
0: How concerning is the possible loss of some financial assistance heading into 2027 for the expo?
1: Yeah, look, so we were unfortunately, we're called a volunteer resource centre, and unfortunately we were informed by the federal government that they're changing the way that they fund volunteering. So, and that means that volunteering centres like us on the Central Coast, but also in other regional places like Hunter, you know, Port Macquarie, Lismore, we're all going to actually lose our dedicated funding. So this is the last piece of volunteer support funding that we have to support organisations across the Central Coast and to connect community members with volunteers across the coast. And so without that funding, we can't offer that service anymore. So we are sort of asking the community to sort of support us in sort of trying to sort of say to the federal government that volunteering in the regions and in particular in local communities is incredibly important and needs support.
0: Yeah. Yeah, well, somewhere like a community, that's a lot of conversation we've had literally in the last 2 minutes. We've mentioned that word.
1: Yeah.
0: You know, the community rallies behind one another.
1: Yeah.
0: And we can make it happen. And
1: yeah, you know, that's right. So this is Coasties helping Coasties.
0: Exactly right.
1: Yeah.
0: Exactly.
1: And we're an organisation that just aims to connect people and support other communities.
0: And linking that in, how can local businesses and listeners, our audience as a broad, support the expo moving forward? So,
1: yeah,
0: you know, with the challenge.
1: Yeah.
0: potential solutions we could, some of us can, Ian CoSTFM and other stakeholders that are here today could group ways around it. But
1: look, we're going to, would sort of say, try to contact us at Volunteering Central Coast if you'd like to support us. We're always looking out for different kinds of support. We love support from local businesses as well, even though they're not necessarily volunteering organisations. And of course, all of our volunteering organisations on the Central Coast, we would love your support. So get in contact with us at Volunteering Central Coast. And just keep an eye out in the community, because we'll have more information about the ways that people can, you know, sign petitions and send letters to their local members to sort of advocate for regional support for volunteering.
0: Yes, and it doesn't matter if it's your federal MP or whether it's your local MP.
1: No.
0: It doesn't matter whether they're in government or they're in opposition.
1: No, that's right.
0: You know, get your message there and out there, and everything flows through the system of politics.
1: And look, the danger is that with the changes that they want to make is that it's really centralizing the funding, and when funding gets centralized, it tends to go to region, like metropolitan areas rather than regional areas.
0: Well, thank you, Di. I know you've got a busy day, and your team over there, well done. Like, everyone over there is very enthusiastic.
1: Yeah.
0: They're highly motivated and very keen and spotting people when they walk in, eye contact. They're motivated. Great work,
1: Di. Yeah, we love
0: to
1: welcome people and make sure everyone feels a part of the Central Coast.
0: Yeah, exactly. Well, thank you, Di.
1: Excellent.
0: Great to have
1: you
0: here.
1: Always love Coast FM being here.
0: Well, we love coming out to support you guys. It is Coast FM broadcasting live from Erin Affair, the Volunteering Expo 2026 underway. Feel free to come on down, say good day to all of us.
1: Yeah, 1 o'clock it finishes.
0: 1 o'clock today. Thank you, Di, for that finish time. I was telling everyone that we were broadcasting live, but the only thing is, Di, one of my colleagues was listening, and he's like, mate, how about you tell us where you are? You've told us. valid point. I was
1: Erin Affair downstairs near the library.
0: That's it, 24 past 11.
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0: Turn around, bright eyes.
1: Right. This is Classic Hits Coast to Coast. Can't help yourself singing here at the Voluntary
0: Expo. What a great song.
1: It is, and the original, and still the best.
0: Yes, it is. Unlike Phil West's version, Nicky French.
1: Yeah, Phil's... I've got to have a chat to Phil again. Funky Phil.
0: Yes.
1: Bonnie Tyler kills it every time. And that song actually was originally Meatloaf's.
0: Yes.
1: And Meatloaf, while he was having some meatloaf, decided... that he didn't want that track and gave it to Bonnie. It was actually top 10, I think.
0: That's right, because I was thinking, yes.
1: Now, we've got some great news. Phil's bored in the studio, so yes. We're going to give him something to do. What would you like him to do?
0: Well, it's that time of the morning, and for your chance to go into the draw for the Doilo, all you have to do is give us a call now, 4322 0072. We'll take the first four callers. Call Phil now. He's standing by waiting for your call.
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4: Good morning. I'm Yvonne Rose. Police and family are continuing to appeal for help to find missing Carryong woman Rita Collin, who was last seen on foot near Tudawali Crescent on May 5th. CCTV shows a 60-year-old walking through Arunta Avenue and across Langford Road before disappearing from view. Family have confirmed Miss Collin left behind her vehicle, wallet, handbag and keys. Extensive searches involving police, SES, RFS, volunteer search groups and local residents have so far failed to locate her, with police saying even the smallest new detail could assist the case. Member for Robertson, Dr. Gordon Reid, has hosted a kidney health forum on the Central Coast aimed at raising awareness around chronic kidney disease and the importance of early detection. Held at Gosford RSL Club on Monday, the forum was run in partnership with Kidney Health Australia and AstraZeneca, attracting around 150 attendees. Dr. Reid said kidney disease often goes undiagnosed, with an estimated 16,000 people in the Robertson electorate potentially living with the condition unknowingly. The findings of a major Monash University report, Community Radio and Australian Music, Building the Music Media Ecosystem, reveals that community radio broadcasts more than double the amount of Australian music compared to commercial networks. Station manager Sarah Wary said Coast FM is proud to be part of the $153 million engine that keeps Australian music alive, local and thriving. Meanwhile, programs like Raw Youth Disability Radio, hosted by Angus Hamill, provide a dedicated platform for young people living with disabilities, including musicians, to share their stories, showcase their creativity, and be heard by the wider community. In sport, Central Coast Heart return to court tonight for round 5 of the IMB Premier League against South Coast Blaze at Netball Central. The Opens match gets underway at 7 p.m, followed by the 23 and under fixture at 8:45 p.m. on Court 5. Fans unable to attend can watch the game live via Netball New South Wales TV. This has been Coast FM Local News in association with Coast Community News. I'm Yvonne Rose from the Local Newsroom. Have a great day.
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1: And take a look at the weather around the coast today. Blue skies looking great out there and a fine day. We're headed for a top of 18 degrees tomorrow. A chance for shower and a forecast top of 19. And looking further ahead to Friday, chance of showers and a top of 19 degrees. All right, looking around the coast at the moment, Point Clare showing up as 18 degrees and Wumberall at the moment, it's 20. We are broadcasting live through till midday today, the 2026 Volunteering Expo, Erina Fair, ground level. The Council Library entry is where you'll find us, and Coast FM is, as you walk through the door, we are the site you will see first. So head on in and come and say good day. Great team down here. Now, Wayne C. standing by. He will I'll be catching up very shortly with Betty, head carer of the Wildlife ARC, and he'll have a chat with her in the coming moments. Also, we're going to find out the winners too of the Anatomy of Song winner to go into the draw Friday morning with Deb Lennon. Funky Phil back at the studio at the hub of Gosford, getting those four callers. So Phil will be calling the 1-800 Wayne C hotline very shortly to give us those lucky winners, potentially for Friday morning. But Wayne C up soon, catching up with Betty, head carer of the Wildlife ARC, in a matter of moments. This is Classic Hits, Coast FM, and now it's Bachelor Girl.

0: Better Music Mix, Classic Hits, Coast FM 963. 20 minutes to midday is the time, and our winners from the to go into the Dawson draw, we've got them here. Craig from Wamberal, Grant from Batu Bay, Vanessa from Bensville, and Martina from Terrigal. Congratulations, you guys. You're in the draw. It's drawn tomorrow. There's another draw tomorrow. I'm thinking it's Thursday. Friday, it's drawn with Deb Lennon around about 10:35. And more chance to win after midday with Phil West, who's in the studio at the moment, playing with controls because I can see my mouse absolutely going ballistic here. And right with us now, joining us from the Volunteer Wildlife here is Betty, and she's the head carer. Thanks for joining us, Betty.
1: You're welcome. How are you?
0: I'm very well. How are you this morning? Good?
1: Yeah, busy.
0: Now, just a question I've got to ask you here is, what inspires volunteers caring for injured native wildlife across our region these days?
1: I think it's just the willingness to help.
0: Yep.
1: There's a recognition that wildlife is suffering. Cars, cats, loss of habitat, you know, and the reason they're coming in is those main ones.
0: Mm.
1: People can see that, and they just want to help.
0: Yeah, okay. Now, describe a typical day for wildlife volunteer carers and rescue teams, please.
1: Well, there's no such thing as a typical day. You can become as involved as you want, depending on how much time you've got available.
0: Yep.
1: I'm lucky. I'm retired now, so I spend my whole day doing possums.
0: Now, what native animals are volunteers commonly rescuing around the Central Coast currently?
1: All right, the two sections that get the most animals coming in would be birds and possums.
0: Right, okay.
1: Those numbers are really high. I think because those animals are more visible and there's a lot of them.
0: Yep. Like any specific bird?
1: No, not really. No, all sorts. I picked up an ibis last night, so.
0: Oh, really?
1: Yeah. And I don't normally do birds, but we have a proliferation of wildlife, but birds in particular. You know, each general species of bird is represented.
0: No, that's.
1: Yeah, so it's all sorts.
0: No, I understand that. What about how emotional can wildlife rescue become for carers, for vulnerable, native animals?
1: Yeah, it's an emotional roller coaster.
0: Mm.
1: The highs are when you can pull an animal through, or you've got an infant that you've raised that's been released.
0: Yeah.
1: Or, they're the good things. So I think that even the best is even better than releases are reunions where an infant is brought in, well, in possums especially, and we find the mother and put them back together. That's pretty amazing.
0: Now,
1: and then on the downside, it's when we can't save them.
0: Now, but you've got one here. It's not a real one, people. It's a toy one. But,
1: this is a common brush tail.
0: Common brush tail, yep. And that's, you just take that around to show people all the time and stuff like that?
1: Well, back in the day, we had a license to take live animals to events like this. That doesn't happen anymore, so this is the best I can do is to bring a replica. But, just to show people what the variety of wildlife are that we look after and care for. And,
0: Now, if somebody wants to get into volunteering with the wildlife here, What support and training do they get when they start?
1: All the support you want. Once you become a member and you've done your introductory training, which is online and pretty straightforward, you make a selection of what area of the ARC you wish to be involved in. Mm-hmm. So we can do animal things, and there's all the main species: birds, possums, wombats, and macropods, kangaroos. The other small mammals, platypus, echidna, and so forth, flying foxes, microbats. And so you can put whatever of those you're interested in. And then the head carer of each of those sections runs free training for carers. So you can be trained in caring or rescue. they're the two main areas.
0: Pretty yeah. simple in the end, isn't it?
1: Yeah.
0: Now, what's the most rewarding moment volunteer experience releasing animals back into nature? What's that like for you guys? I mean, you did touch on it a moment ago, but what is it like for all of you to do it?
1: Yeah, that, we have two possum carers that they hold an amazing record of the number of reunions in the last year.
0: Yep.
1: You know, they've probably done 25 to 30, and that's amazing because back in the day that just didn't happen.
0: Yeah.
1: But these two go out at night once it's dark. We have possum calls on our phones, and if we can get a record of a recording of the infant in particular and play that, we quite often get the mother to come. And,
0: okay.
1: And to give a mother possum a baby back, usually if we can do it on the same night, she usually comes out looking as well. And that's emotional.
0: Yeah. That's a great little story. B, thank you for the extra. You know, the compassion the wildlife has. Volunteer Sharrow of our Native Wildlife Every Day. Thanks so much for coming on this morning and sharing that with us.
1: It's my pleasure. Thank you.
0: No worries. More classic hits after this.
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0: Coast FM 963, Paul Young there, Come Back and Stay. Sorry about that in the background there. Shane just...
1: Yeah, we had some guy come up to me asking about the transmitter. fabulous. Where's Dr. T when you need him?
0: Yes.
1: But that's okay. I've been around three and a half decades to know what's happening. But anyway. Now, we were going to... Ah, yes, it's all happening here.
0: Don't forget, we are broadcasting live at the moment from Erina, the Erina Library there at Erina Fair.
1: Yeah, and there's been a petition circulating about us staying till 2, so,
0: yes.
1: we're happy to oblige.
0: Yeah, but now, unfortunately, Phil won't let us.
1: Yeah, well, this is right. Funky Phil. Phil, get your hands off the computer, mate, or otherwise you'll be taking a drive in there, mate. I know you want to be the Barry White after midday, but we're at the helm. All right, now, let's talk about... we were talking on off air, Wayne, about our experiences. So let's start with yours.
0: Mm-hmm.
1: So, radio DNA 2.0 you do. Too, so,
0: yes.
1: We're happy to oblige.
0: Yeah, but now, unfortunately, Phil won't let us.
1: Yeah, well, this is right. Funky Phil. Phil, get your hands off the computer, mate, or otherwise you'll be taking a drive in there, mate. I know you want to be the Barry White after midday, but we're at the helm. All right, now, let's talk about... we were talking on off-air, Wayne, about our...

0: like I was, and you know, you were listening to people like iconic voiceovers, announcers like Bob Peters, Ronnie Sparks, you know, John Kerr, and down at 2GO, and
1: yep.
0: and all those days, like we all were. Is that what really inspired you, the music? But it was the announcers back then.
1: Yeah, it was, Shano. Yeah, as a kid, I used to have the tape decks and record players and CDs all in my bedroom, and I used to do it out of my bedroom, like you did when you were a kid.
0: Yeah.
1: And always wanted to do it, and you know, sort of pushed away and thought no. And then eventually, something in the back of my mind said do it, and I'm here.
0: Yep. That's right. Eventually, it took you this long to do it.
1: Yep.
0: But, yeah, and it, you know, when you're passionate about something, if you feel you want to do it, you do it. And both conversations we've had over the period of time, it's quite similar dynamic where yeah. we've sat in our bedrooms and my parents are bashing on the bedroom door saying do your homework, but I was too busy worried about my next radio show on 2CCC, well back then 2CCC, we're not allowed to say that now, sorry about that.
1: Coast FM.
0: But plenty of options for you to, there's Dr.
1: Phillips.
0: T.
1: Oh, Steve Phillips
0: is here. Wow. Yeah. 85 horsepower. So, inside Meals on Wheels, Australian Red Cross, we have got, so if you're sort of semi-retired, looking for something to do, but also back in our day, we had work experience. And my very first volunteering experience was with St. Vincent de Paul, you know, off in the truck. So there's plenty of different options for you to explore here today.
1: That's
0: and
1: right.
0: They're here till, I think, 1 o'clock. So you've still got a bit of time to come on down.
1: That's exactly right. And as I said, it's an absolute privilege to work for this or volunteer for this station, as I do.
0: Yep.
1: Not just on air, but things behind the
0: on the scenes,
1: now, like you know, programming
0: you were here with the Erin Affair, gave you the keys.
1: Yes.
0: Like, there's another radio station here that we know down in the Wyoming, North Gosford department. They didn't have keys.
1: No.
0: You know, but you were set up and they walked in and went.
1: Haven't got a big banner like us either.
0: No, they don't, actually. We are the brand
1: we are
0: you
1: the
0: know
1: brand.
0: And love. All right, Phil West, Funky Phil. He's lined up. Has he got Barry White?
1: I think he has.
0: In there?
1: He's going to have it somewhere. He has to.
0: Oh, I trust him. He's got Hot Shot. He's got something. He's got Kiss.
1: Oh, he's got Don Henley in there,
0: Don Henley. Oh, dear. Have a great afternoon. Here's Thunderclap Newman.
1: Bye, everyone.
0: It's 4 to midday.

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1: Vice President says they don't want to resume military operations against Iran, but they will if they have to. President Donald Trump yesterday announced he was cancelling a military operation planned for this week at the request of Gulf states to allow for further discussions to take place. J.D. Vance says they have one aspect which is not up for negotiation.
2: We have an opportunity here, I think, to reset the relationship that has existed between Iran and the United States for 47 years. That's what the president has asked us to do, and that's what we're going to keep on working at. But it takes two to tango. We are not going to have a deal that allows the Iranians to have a nuclear weapon.
1: The U.S. and Syrian governments have apparently stepped in to help return the remaining ISIS brides and their children to Australia. Federal politics reporter Nelson Scott.
3: A group of six women and their kids remain in a Syrian camp where they've lived for close to a decade after joining their husbands, who are Islamic State fighters. It's understood the U.S. has been putting pressure to get the cohort out of the camp and back home. News Corp reports Syrian officials are now facilitating the release of travel funds from the group's relatives before finalising flights to Australia. Government MP Julian Hill says the group are not welcome back and will face consequences if they arrive.
4: If they return to Australia, they'll face the full force of the law.
3: The opposition's John O'Dunham claims Labor should do more to delay their arrival, arguing they pose a security risk.
5: They are the government. They can do something about it.
3: 13 women and children returned to Australia earlier this month. Three women remain in custody on serious charges. Nelson Scott, Canberra.
1: The World Health Organization is sending more testing kits to the Democratic Republic of Congo as they work to stop the transmission of Ebola. At least 136 people have been killed in the outbreak, and more than 500 suspected cases have been reported. WHO officials warn there's significant uncertainty about the spread of the infection. Epidemiologist Dr. Paul Griffin has told Today the rollout of a new vaccine would still be months away.
6: Obviously, by then we hope to have it much more contained than it is now, and that's why WHO and other collaborators going in there doing all those good things to find the cases and reduce transmission is the most important thing we can do right now.
1: Many women who've undergone cancer treatment are facing long-term side effects without comprehensive support. Evidence shows integrated care can reduce psychological distress and significantly improve quality of life for cancer survivors. Physician Dr. Tonya Mazzini says women often experience severe radiation burns and prolonged pain after their chemo cycle ends.
7: We need to be able to connect women to the right services, the right allied health professionals before symptoms become severe.
1: And a Melbourne teenager has become the youngest Australian to reach the summit of Mount Everest. 18-year-old Bianca Adler completed the climb with her father, who got to the top in 2007. Her grandmother, Margaret Harrington, says she's been juggling the climb while completing her final year exams.
8: She's studying while she's been waiting at base camp. She's been studying. She has a computer and she's studying up there.
1: In finance, the All Ords is trading down 67 points at 87.61. One Australian dollar is buying 70.98 US cents.
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12: The party in North London is raging on well into the night as tens of thousands celebrate Arsenal ending their 22-year wait to be crowned Premier League champions. The Gunners will finish the season on top of the table after defending champions Man City drew 1-1 with Bournemouth. The team watching the game nervously on the TV before erupting when the full-time whistle went. The first Blues training session is underway on the Central Coast as they gear up for the State of Origin opener next Wednesday. Sydney FC have handed current head coach Patrick Kisnorbo a new 3-year deal, and two-time Wimbledon champion Carlos Alcaraz will miss this year's Grand Slam as he continues to battle a wrist injury. He's already ruled himself out of the French Open, which begins on Sunday. That's sport. I'm Max White.
1: It's 7 past 12. That's the very latest news and sport.
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10: It's a very good afternoon to you, and checking the three-day forecast for the beautiful Central Coast today. Mostly sunny, what you see is what you get. Slight chance of a late shower. West to southwesterly winds, we love those winter westerlies, to 25 kilometres an hour, bringing the maximum today to 19 degrees. And for your Thursday, cloudy with a late shower coming through, with southwest to southerly winds, and the temperature range 11 to 20. And looking into Friday, partly cloudy with showers easing. Southwest to southerly winds again, temperatures on Friday 13 to 20. And looking into the weekend, showers we're told on Saturday and 21, and Sunday a shower or two and 22 degrees. At Classic Hits goes to Vem at 8 past 12. Currently at Tumby Umby, it's 18 degrees. In fact, it's 18 everywhere. Pearl Beach is 18, and downtown Gosford outside of studios is also 18 degrees.
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0: The Fab Four. The Fab Four to open the afternoon show on Classic Hits Coast FM. You've got Phil West till three playing all your favourites that you know and love with a better music mix. And we had Don Henley there from X-Eagle, The End of the Innocents. Love that track. And Harry Nilsson with I Guess the Lord Must Be in New York City. And we opened the hour with some, we served you up some hot chocolate. It started with a kiss. Good afternoon to you, 23 plus 12. Very good. Thank you to Wayne and Shane's show at Erina at the Volunteer Expo. And there were some great interviews there. We love those OBs where we meet and greet some people, and you can see what Coast FM, how it works. And we'll do more of outside broadcasts very soon. And this hour, we've got some great hits for you. We've got James Rayne and his band, Chris Christopherson, who wrote a song for Carly Simon. And we might even have the actor-singer who was in TV's Minder. He's on later in the hour. And also, we'll also do Phil's Flicks before three, where I highlight a movie and we pick a song from that movie. That's all coming up on Coast FM. But after this break, we've got the Anatomy of Song right through May, and this brought to you by the Doyle, and this hour we'll be highlighting your knee and your heart. That comes up next.
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13: 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Coming soon.

The wonderful Deborah Harry with the Blondie Band and our number one song, Heart of Glass. We featured Heart there, and Your Love Still Brings Me to My Knees. The knee featured for Marsha Hines, their former Queen of Pop. Anatomy of Song, brought to you by the Doilo. More next hour and right through May on your station, live and local. Classic Hits goes to FM, 25 to 1 with Phil West this afternoon. Glad you could join us. Hope you'll stay with us right through the day with the classic hits you know and love. And before three, I'm going to give you another opportunity, if you're not already in this draw, for these two remaining prizes that are on offer for the Doilo with the hospitality experiences to win. And the second one we're doing this Friday is for Avalanche or Peter Powers, your choice for a double pass plus VIP seating plus $100 of Doilo's hospitality and their great food. And the third one, the last one for the month, is the Bunch for Lunch with you and five friends feasting at the Doilo, valued at $400. So if you're not in the draw, I'll give you a cue to call before three, but don't ring yet. The phones are starting to ring. And you can go into the draw. Once you're there, you stay for the remaining two draws. Okay, here's talking of number one songs. Here's another one, Ozzy Krall, James Rain, Reckless.

0: What a romantic song that is, written by Chris Christopherson. Beautiful lyrics for Carly Simon, I've Got to Have You. What a mood that song creates. And Lynn Randell, Ciao Baby, and Reckless opened that bracket with Ozzy Krall and James Rain up front. Number one for them. 11 minutes to one, Classic Hits Coast of Emma. Better music mix for your afternoon, wherever you are today on the beautiful Central Coast. Nice to see the sunshine again, isn't it? Good day to get out into the garden, but here's Cheryl and with some tips first.
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Shades of the TV show Minder with Dennis Waterman there. I Could Be So Good For You. I love that piano in that song. 5 minutes to one. Classic Hits Coast of Air after the news at one. You've got Phil West, by the way, till three. We've got the British band Styx. We've got Men at Work, maybe some Shannon Noel, the Australian Idol winner. But let's take us to the news with a number one song for Jerry Rafferty. Oh, you know it well. We're going down Baker Street to the news.

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2: It's 1 o'clock. Good afternoon. I'm Madeline Mantel. Police investigating a deadly shooting in Sydney's southwest say they're looking for two men seen in the area at the time. One man died and four others have been left with gunshot wounds after an attack at Canley Heights. Two cars have been seized as part of the investigations. Detective Superintendent Craig Middleton says they're looking into links to organised crime as they piece together exactly what happened.
3: Very early, I can't confirm the exact motives for why that attack or why those two males attended that address. All I can say is that they attended and there was some gunshots shortly after that and then they left the premises. As to the motive as to why, I can't confirm.
2: The Prime Minister maintains most small business owners will not be affected by the government's tax reform. The 50% capital gains discount will be scrapped from next year and the deduction will be linked to inflation, which is a less generous measure. Dozens of small business owners have written to Anthony Albanese, urging him not to proceed with the changes. Mr. Albanese told the ABC the adjustment will make the tax system fairer.
4: Most small businesses pay little or no capital gains tax when they sell, and we're making no changes to the small business CGT capital gains tax exemptions which are currently available.
2: The Australian Medical Association is urging people to get vaccinated amid the worst diphtheria outbreak in 35 years. Diphtheria is a potentially life-threatening bacterial infection which can obstruct breathing. There have been more than 220 cases in Australia this year and one suspected death. It's so far been detected in the Northern Territory, Queensland, South Australia and WA. Australians planning to travel to Thailand for more than a month could soon need a visa. Since 2024, Aussies have been able to visit for 60 days, visa-free, as part of a government effort to boost Thailand's economy post-COVID. The Thai government has now revoked the exemption, with new rules to be determined on a country-by-country basis. And mistakes in fast food orders are one of the country's biggest drivers of food waste. Managers at quick service restaurants say the most wasted food types are buns, fries and vegetables. RMIT University Associate Professor Lee Ping Tong says workers are often not equipped with the skills to identify and prevent food waste.
5: We find that the ongoing training to help translate motivation is not really in power right now. So a lot of onboarding and ongoing training on how to do it, how to actually prevent the food waste would actually help.
2: In finance, the All Ords is trading down at 95 points at 87.33. One Australian dollar is buying 70.95 US cents.
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8: Good afternoon. A worry for the Blues in the countdown to Origin 1. Centre Stephen Crichton sitting at the team's first training session on the Central Coast. The Bulldogs skipper has been hampered by a shoulder injury. Jerome Luai's final season at the West Tigers will begin under the bright lights of Las Vegas, with the club selected as one of four teams heading to America for the 2027 season opener. Teammate Adam Dewey says they're expecting plenty of supporters to make the trip to Sin City.
9: They always seem to turn up for us no matter where we're coming on the ladder or if we had a few losses. They always turn up here in Sydney for us and when we go into state, so I'm sure there'll be a fair few Tigers fans from here heading over to Vegas.
8: Arsenal has ended their 22-year wait to be crowned English Premier League champions and Carlos Alcaraz has been forced to withdraw from Wimbledon as he continues his recovery from injury. That's sport, I'm Adam Hawes.
2: 4 past 1, that's news and sport.
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13: Checking your three-day forecast, mostly sunny this afternoon with the slight chance of a late shower and west to southwesterly winds blowing on the coast 25 kilometres an hour. And the maximum is 19 degrees, a true autumn reading. And for your Thursday, cloudy with a late shower. with southwest southerly winds to 35 k's an hour tomorrow. And the temperature range 11 to 20. And looking into Friday, partly cloudy with showers easing. Southwest to southerly winds again. Temperature range then 13 to 20. And looking into the weekend, more showers on Saturday, 21, and a shower or two persisting on Sunday and 22 degrees. At Coast FM, currently up at Mangrove Mountain, it's pretty cool up there. It's only 14 degrees. And at Daly's Point, it's 17. And outside our studios in downtown Gosford, it's also 17 degrees.
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0: That's the American band Styx. Of course, their big hit was Babe, and that was their other one, The Best of Times from the early 80s. And in that bracket of four to open the second hour of the afternoon show, we had Crispy and St. Peter's. We followed the Pied Piper there from the 60s. I'd Love to Love with Tina Charles with a love song and a Pina Colada song. I could do with a Pina Colada this afternoon. Escape from Rupert Holmes opened the hour. 20 past one. Good afternoon. Phil West till three playing all your favourites on Classic Hits Coast FM. We are live and local. And the Classic Hits continue right through till six tonight. One great song after another. And later in the hour, we'll be visiting Phil's Flicks, where we highlight a movie from the past with a brief synopsis about the movie and play a song that was featured in that movie. That comes up later in the hour. Stick around for that. I'll give you a hint. A Welsh singer is doing the song. Okay. They were doing The Anatomy of Song right through May, all those songs with a body part in the title of the song, and we're featuring Eyes this hour. That comes up next.
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14: 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Coming soon.

A fabulous Bobby V from the 60s. Eyes highlighted there, Night Has a Thousand Eyes, and the James Bond movie, For Your Eyes Only. Sheena Easton, the Scottish singer, sang that with Roger Moore starring in the movie. Anatomy of Song, or next star and right through May on Classic Hits Coast FM. 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It's 1:30 on Coast FM. Now on Coast FM, welcome to Phil's Flicks with a song from a movie we all know and love. Let's dip into the vault and see what I've got for you this week. What movie have I got this week? It's What's New Pussycats from the 60s. It's a screwball comedy film made in 1965 and written by Woody Allen in his acting debut, along with Peter Sellers, Peter O'Toole, Ursula Andress, and a big cast. And the story centres around a playboy who refuses to give up his philandering lifestyle to settle down and marry his true love, and he seeks help from a demented psychoanalyst. Do you remember that movie? The expression "What's New Pussycat" arose from the producer overhearing Warren Beatty, who was the original choice for the lead role, answering the phone to a girlfriend and saying, "What's new, pussycat?" And in the film, Peter O'Toole's character calls all women pussycat to avoid having to remember their names. The Academy Award-winning title song by Burt Bacharach and Hal David that I'm about to play is sung by Tom Jones. So now on Coast FM, here is Phil's Flicks song for this week.

0: There's a runner-up to Australian Idol back in 2003, Shannon Knoll. He's come a long way since then, hasn't he? With Shine and Men at Work, Down Under. America's Cup, signature tune, that one, I think. And we featured Phil's Flicks there with What's New Pussycat. Have you seen that movie? It's a really funny screwball comedy with Peter Sellers and the gang. Tom Jones did the title track. More Phil's Flicks next week at the same time on Classic Hits Goes to Them. 19 minutes to 2, Phil West this afternoon, getting you through the afternoon. Hope you're enjoying the day out there. Nice to see the sun again after the rain we've had for the last few days, isn't it? For the showers are back later in the week, we're told. After this, we're coming back with the late, great David Bowie.
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But I wanna know for sure. Come on,

What a talent man he is. The late, great George Michael father figure, and the Troggs in there with Wild Thing, and David Bowie, another guy who's gone to the rock and roll heaven. David Bowie with Sorrow. 5 minutes to two, classic hits, Coast of M. After the news at two, more great songs with Phil West this afternoon. Playing them, the country singer Kenny Rogers, Diana Ross, and maybe Elton John will come on your radio. But to take us to the news, here's LRB with Glenn Shorrock, Soul Searchin'.

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0: A major shock in the NRL with Rabbitohs forward Jai Arrow revealing he's been diagnosed with motor neurone disease. The former Queensland State of Origin star has been forced into immediate retirement at the age of 30. South Chief Executive Blake Solly has read a statement on Arrow's behalf.
1: Over recent months, my symptoms have affected different parts of my everyday life. On medical advice, I am not currently medically cleared to train or play at the required level, and I'll be stepping away from those duties while I focus fully on my health, treatment and rehabilitation.
0: Organised crime links are being investigated as police work to find two men seen in Sydney's southwest during a deadly shooting. One man was killed and four others injured in the attack at Canley Heights, which police believe was targeted. The Premier is urging his Labor colleagues in Canberra to address bracket creep. The phenomenon occurs when a wage rise pushes a worker into a higher tax bracket and the pay increase fails to keep up with inflation. The opposition is vowing to deal with the imbalance if it wins the next federal election. Chris Minns says there's no doubt people feel they're being stung.
2: You're working Monday, Tuesday and half of Wednesday for yourself and then Wednesday, Thursday and Friday for the government. It's a tough burden for a lot of families to hit.
0: The Albanese government maintains most small business owners will not be affected by its capital gains reforms. Labor's persisting with legislation to scrap the 50% CGT discount and link the tax break to inflation. Small business owners argue the less generous measure will stifle investment because there is little reward for high risk. The opposition says the government should deploy all available levers to stop the remaining ISIS brides from returning to Australia. It's understood a group of six women and their children could be coming home within a week. News Corp reports the Syrian government's assisting the cohort by helping to arrange flights from Damascus. Liberal leader Angus Taylor says Labor must do everything possible to block their return.
3: The government should be doing everything they can to prevent that from happening. And I've said that from the start. I mean, these are people who left our country behind to support a terrorist organisation.
0: Also making news, unions are pushing for a 6% minimum wage increase at the Fair Work Commission, citing the predicted surge in inflation. And 18-year-old Bianca Adler has become the youngest Australian to conquer Mount Everest, completing the trek with her father while in the middle of her final year of schooling. In finance, the All Ords is trading down 109 points at 87.20. One Australian dollar is buying 71.04 US cents.
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7: As we told you in news, Rabbitohs forward Jai Arrow has announced his immediate retirement from the NRL. The former Queensland Origin star has been diagnosed with motor neurone disease. The Blues have trained in front of thousands of fans of Wyong on the Central Coast as preparations begin for State of Origin 1. Debutant Casey McLean blown away in his first run with the Blues.
8: Still a starstruck moment for me to even, you know, get to run out just first training session along some of these boys.
7: Blues women's coach John Strange has retained the same 20-player squad for next Thursday's Game 3. Swans AFLW star Chloe Malloy has stepped down as vice-captain ahead of the new season. Basketball Australia has announced the Opals will host China in a two-match series in July ahead of the Women's World Cup. And in the NBA, the New York Knicks have beaten the Cavaliers 115-104 in Game 1 of the NBA's Eastern Conference Finals. That's sport. I'm Adam Hawes.
0: 2:04, that's the latest news and sport.
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11: Checking your 3-day forecast, what you see is what you get today. Mostly sunny for the rest of the afternoon. Slight chance of a late shower coming through with west to southwesterly winds to 25 kilometres an hour on the coast. And the maximum today, we're just under in most suburbs, 19 degrees. And for your Thursday, cloudy conditions, some sunny periods, but a late shower may come through. It's stronger, the winds tomorrow, southwest to southerly to 35 kilometres an hour, and the temperature is 11 to 20. And looking into Friday, partly cloudy with showers easing, and the temperature range then of 13 to 20 degrees. And looking further ahead into the weekend, showers on Saturday, we're told, and 21, and a shower or two continuing on Sunday and 22 degrees. At Coast FM at 5 minutes after two, currently down at Tascot, it's 18 degrees. In fact, up at Wyong, it's 18 degrees. And outside our studios in downtown Gosford, it's also 18 degrees.
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0: Love the piano work in that song. Joshua Catterson with Jesse for all the Jessneys listening this afternoon. And in that bracket of four to open the third hour of the afternoon show, we went country with Kenny Rogers for Reuben James and Diana Ross going a solo there with Touch Me in the Morning. Beautiful love ballad, that one, from the 70s. And we whooped it up. Did we kick it off with Elton John? Saturday Night's All Right for Fighting. What a song that is. It's 22 past two. Good afternoon. Phil West on Classic Hits Coast FM, playing all your favourites with a better music mix. And hope you'll stay with us till six tonight at least. We've got some specialty shows after six. And coming up this hour, we've got the fabulous Bee Gees and Olivia, plus the man who loves to play the piano, another pianist who's great on the piano, with, sings a song as well. Bruce and his gang, you probably know who that is. But right through May, we're doing the Anatomy of Song with body parts in the title of a song, and we're featuring lips this hour, plus the heart. That comes up next.
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10: 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Coming soon.

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As for all the Cliff Richard fans out there, including June at Saratoga, Lucky Lips. Lips was the anatomy of song for that particular double play. And we had Heart with Phil Collins from the Tarzan movie. I love that song. You'll Be in My Heart. More Anatomy of Song with Mish Martin after 3 in the drive show this afternoon and right through May on Classic Hits Coast FM 27 to 3. Phil West this afternoon getting you through the day. And this month, the Doiler has got a big prize giveaway. We've had 3 prizes on offer. One of them went off last Friday, the double pass to the Live Baby Live show, the In Excess tribute show. But I've got 2 more. And the second one's drawn this Friday morning at 10:30 after the local news with Deb Lennon. And then we've got another one the following Friday to end the month. And for this Friday, you can go into the draw to win the double pass to Avalanche or Peter Powers. Or the following Friday, that's you and 5 friends, a bunch for lunch, feasting at the Doilo valued at $400. Once you're in those draws, you stay there for the whole, all the draws. But if you're not in the draw and you'd like to win the remaining or one of the remaining 2 prizes, all you've got to do is give us a call to register. Give us a call now, 4322-0072. I'll take some callers, as many as I can take, 4322-0072, and we'll put you in. Here are the Bee Gees and Alone.

0: There's another man who's great on the ivories, as was Joshua Caddison early in the hour. That was Bruce Hornsby with his range, the mandolin rain. Don't you just love the piano in that song? And at Triple Play, we had Olivia Newton-John, Let Me Be There, and Alone with the Bee Gees. Now, we celebrate, we mourn the passing of Robin Gibb, who passed away in 2012, age 62, from kidney and liver failure. He was a great solo artist in his own right, Sir Robin Gibb with the Bee Gees, when he did those solo songs. You miss talent like that. It's 13 minutes to 3, Classic Hits Coast FM, Phil West till 3, and then Mesh Martin will take you home for drive if you're on the roads this afternoon. You had a cue to call there to go into this competition. We've got two more prizes on offer, Avalanche or Peter Powers Double Pass, or you can feast yourself with you and five friends at the Doylo with the value of $400. That's the big one. That's 2 weeks, Friday week that's drawn. And the Avalanche and Peter Powers is drawn this Friday, and you've got VIP seating plus $100 of the Doylo's hospitality. And these people were lucky enough to get on. We had Lyle of Davistown, Angeline of Erina, Graham of Woy Woy, Noel of Springfield, Bob of Tookley, and William of also of Springfield. And if you couldn't get on that time, try Mish Martin after three. She'll give you a cue to call. And you've got a few more days to register if you're not. And once you're in the draw, you stay there for the next two Friday draws. Coming up next, we've got the Mersey sound of, guess who? The Searchers next.
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That's Dan Hartman. I Can Dream About You. It's a great song. And The Searchers with Needles and Pins. Close my show this afternoon. Got one more song to get on. 3 minutes to three with Phil West for the last 3 hours. I'll be back next Wednesday to do it all again at 12 noon. Hope you'll join me then. Mish Martin's on the other side of the news. She's got Cheap Trick lined up, Peter Andre and Donald Fagen, to name but a few. But I'm going out today. We're going to be peaceful with Helen Reddy. I'll see you soon.

0: 3 o'clock. Good afternoon, I'm Madeline McNeil. Small business owners say they feel helpless to stop a suite of tax changes which they claim will cripple aspiration. The federal government is going ahead with legislation to end the 50% capital gains tax discount and instead link it to inflation. 40 young business leaders have written to the Prime Minister urging him to reconsider the reform. Lucy Gamble is among those to sign the letter, arguing the CGT change will damage investment.
1: And you're not taking into account some of us who have built businesses with $0 investment, just our late nights and lots of risk and lots of stress. So I don't really take in comfort where they go, oh, don't worry, it doesn't impact you, because I really get the feeling that they don't understand small business and what's involved.
0: Firefighters are working to extinguish a unit fire in the inner suburbs. Six fire trucks and around 20 firefighters have responded to the blaze at Surry Hills, along with police. The next phase of the state government's safer staffing reforms are in the works, with another 1,000 nurses to be recruited for public hospitals over the next year. General medical, surgical and specialty wards will require a minimum staffing level of one nurse to four patients for morning and afternoon shifts. Health Minister Ryan Park says nurses and midwives have been fighting for this reform for almost two decades.
2: When we have more nurses and more staff in our hospitals, patients can get seen faster, and what we also know is that both improves safety of that care, but it also reduces burnout.
0: A man and teenager have been charged over their alleged involvement in multiple public shootings across Sydney. A 21-year-old man's accused of shooting at homes in Colleton, St John's Park and Panania on separate occasions over the past 2 months. Police allege the 15-year-old boy was the man's getaway driver. Doctors are urging people to get vaccinated amid the worst outbreak of diphtheria since records began. The resurgence of the disease began in the Northern Territory and has since spread to South Australia, WA and Queensland. There have been over 220 cases reported this year and one suspected death. Federal Health Minister Mark Butler says it's a significant outbreak.
3: This, by a very big distance, is the biggest outbreak of diphtheria we've ever seen. It's about 30 times the average number of diphtheria cases that we've seen over the last 5 years or so. So it's a very, very concerning outbreak.
0: Also making news, a search is underway for two men seen during a deadly shooting at Canley Heights in Sydney's southwest. In finance, the All Ords is down 119 points at 87.09. One Australian dollar is buying 71 US cents.
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7: The rugby league community is rallying around Rabbitohs forward Jai Arrow after he was diagnosed with motor neuron disease. The 178-game NRL veteran announcing his immediate retirement. Coach Wayne Bennett says Arrow will have plenty of support.
8: Everybody keeps asking, where's Jai? When's he going to come back? And he deserves all the accolades and all the support that he can get, because he has a battle on his hands. He knows that. And he also knows that he won't have to do it by himself.
7: A worry for the Blues in the countdown to State of Origin 1. Centre Stephen Crichton sitting out the team's first training session on the Central Coast. The Knicks have taken a 1-0 lead over the Cavaliers in the NBA's Eastern Conference Finals with a 115-104 win. And in football, English club Southampton has been thrown out of the playoffs of the Premier League after admitting to spying on three teams in the Championship. That's sport. I'm Adam Hawes.
0: It's 3:04. That's the latest news and sport.
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14: And a 3-day forecast for the Central Coast. Mostly sunny for the remainder of the afternoon. Slight chance of showers across the coastal fringe. The winds are from the west-southwest, 15 to 20 kilometres per hour, and tending south-southwest late afternoon. The temperatures across the coast do range between 15 and 24 today. For tomorrow, Thursday, clearing conditions for tomorrow and some sunny periods with 18 the expected tops and 11 overnight. And showers are forecast for Friday with 18 the expected tops and 13 overnight. The current temperature here in the studios are of Coast FM in Gosford, we're sitting on 17 degrees. At Terrigal, it's 19, 14 at Somersby, and it's now 17 at Wyong. That's the weather you're up to date here at Coast FM 963.
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This is The Drive Show with me, Mish Martin, and opening the hour with Cheap Trick and just then Donald Fagan. What a beautiful world. And it's turned out to be a beautiful afternoon, don't you think, here on the coast. The sun is shining and the music is playing, and it's time to turn the volume up to 11 because we've got some really good tunes in this hour for you from the Better Music Mix Classic Hits. One from Doug Parkinson, new to Coldplay, just to name a few. And for Anatomy of Song, The Who and The Go-Go's. Now, I once danced on the curb outside a concert at the Go-Go's because I couldn't afford a ticket at the time. The things we do when we're 19, and now I can hear them on my favourite radio station here at Coast FM 963. I'll also check the roads for you, see what's happening out there, plus the train times, all this, plus more here at Coast FM 963. 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
1: And a quick look at the live traffic cameras on the M1 this afternoon. It's a good run in both directions. No hold-ups or accidents to report. And on the local roads, the usual slow spots, heavy spots due to this time of afternoon. And just a friendly reminder that school speeding zones are still in place until 4 o'clock. And 40 kilometres is the speed limit if you're out and about. 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

0: 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Hold your head up, hold your head high. From head to toe, songs with body parts in the title. She's got Betty Davis eyes. 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
2: 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And if you are travelling on the Sydney Train Network this afternoon, there is some good news for you. The 348, the 403, the 418 and the 433 from Central Station to Gosford via Stratfield are all on time. Likewise, onwards to Wyong, returning to the city, there is good news there too, all on time. And up next here, we do have the Anatomy of Song, thanks to the Dawson at the RSL, and you should go up there for a visit. I've been there. It's quite an experience, a dining sensation. If you'd like to be a lucky winner of a hospitality experience, you can listen out for that in the next hour here at Coast FM. But first, playing the Who behind Blue Eyes for Anatomy of Song.

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0: 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And it's now 12 minutes to 4 here at Coast FM 963. And on this day back in 2012, we lost a good one, Robin Gibb, brother of Barry and twin to Maurice, having a very distinctive vibrato-laden soulful voice. And he was well known as a member in the Bee Gees. Up next here at Coast FM 963, a song for Jan, but also one from his solo career, Saved by the Bell. That's coming up next here at Coast FM.
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10: 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It's held at the Terrigal Uniting Church and the shed is under the church building. 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

0: o'clock. Good afternoon, I'm Madeline McNeil. Multiple men have been rushed into surgery after a targeted attack in southwest Sydney. Police are searching for two men seen leaving a Canley Heights home where five people were shot. A 28-year-old man died from his injuries. Detective Superintendent Craig Middleton says the targeted attack has possible links to organised crime.
1: It's a very brazen, violent attack, and it is of concern to the community and, of course, the police, right? And so we are doing everything we can with the resources we have.

0: available across the southwest region. State Crime Command, Homicide and Strike Force Falcon are all involved in these inquiries, and hopefully we can identify these offenders and arrest them quickly.
1: Premier Chris Minns is calling for urgent action on income tax as pay rises fail to keep up with inflation. He says many people work 3 days for themselves and at least 2.5 days for the government. Mr Minns appears to be endorsing an opposition policy to link income tax brackets to inflation, a policy the Albanese government has slammed. Another 1,000 nurses will be recruited and deployed to some of Sydney's busiest hospitals as the state government moves into the next phase of safer staffing reforms. Nurse-to-patient ratios will be rolled out in public hospital wards, requiring a minimum level of 1 nurse to 4 patients in general medical, surgical and specialty wards for morning and afternoon shifts. Nurses and Midwives Association Acting General Secretary Michael Waits has told Clinton Maynard it'll reduce the workload for staff and improve patient outcomes.
2: So we're confident that we will be able to fill the positions. One of the reasons nurses don't hang around in the system is because of untenable workload. So this addresses one of the key reasons.
1: The Prime Minister has met the mother and grandparents of Kumanjai Little Baby in Alice Springs. The 5-year-old girl was found dead by Northern Territory Police last month. Her death sparked anger in the community, with a 47-year-old man charged with her murder. Anthony Albanese visited Old Timers Camp, where he laid flowers in memory of the little girl. And physicians say the serious long-term side effects from chemo radiation in women are often overshadowed by the focus on beating the cancer. Many women experience severe radiation burns, prolonged pain, and treatment-induced menopause once their treatment cycle ends. Dr. Tonya Mazzini says supportive care can significantly improve quality of life and reduce symptom burdens.
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1: In finance, just before close, the All Ords is down 111 points at 87.18, one Australian dollar buying 71 US cents.
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7: The Blues are playing down injury concerns surrounding star centre Stephen Crichton. The Bulldogs skipper sitting out the team's first training session at Wyong today. Captain Isaiah Yeo says Crichton is in no doubt for next week's Origin opener.
8: No, I think it might just be a little niggle from the magic round, but as far as I know, he'll be fully training tomorrow. So, you know, just looking after him for the day. We didn't do all that much, so I think it was just to give him another day to recover, and he'll be right tomorrow.
7: Rabbitohs and former Origin forward Jai Arrow has announced his retirement after being diagnosed with motor neuron disease. Coach Chris Scott insists there's no injury concerns over Cats star Bailey Smith ahead of Saturday's AFL blockbuster against the Swans. And the Knicks have taken a 1-0 lead over the Cavaliers in the NBA's Eastern Conference Finals after a 115-104 win. That's sport. I'm Adam Hawes.
1: It's 4:04. That's the latest news and sport.
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11: And a 3-day forecast for the Central Coast. Mostly sunny for the remainder of the afternoon, slight chance of showers along the coastal fringe. The winds are from the west-southwest, 15 to 20 kilometres per hour, tending south-southwest later in the afternoon. The temperature does range across the coast, 15 to 24 today. Clearing conditions for tomorrow with some sunny periods, 18 is the expected tops with 11 overnight, and showers are forecast again for Friday with 18 the tops and 13 overnight. The current temperature here in the studios at Coast FM sitting in Gosford, it's now 17 degrees. At Berkeley Vale, 17, Narara, 17, and at Yamina Beach, it's now 18 degrees.
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afternoon and welcome to the second hour drive here at Coast FM 963. And opening the hour with a little bit of magic, Steve Miller Band and just then Billy Joel, and this is The Drive Show. And in this hour, I'll pass on what's happening out there on the local roads as well as on the M1 for your Wednesday afternoon commute. And as you may already know, here at Coast FM 963, we've already given away the In Excess Tribute Show Double Pass, and there are two more remaining Doyle experiences to be won here for this month. And on Friday, we'll be drawing the winner of our next prize, a double pass to your choice, so you can choose Avalanche or Peter Powers. And the winner of this particular prize will enjoy a VIP seating plus $100 of the Doyle's hospitality to spend on food and beverage. And there's more at the end of the month, the big one, a Bunch for Lunch valued at $400, where you and your five besties could be feasting at the Doyle. So I'll have a little bit more on that later in the hour when you hear the song by Alanis Morissette, Hand, which is the anatomy of the song, In Pocket. That will be the time to give me a call, and I'll give you the number to call then, and the lines will be open. I'll give you about 20 minutes or so to get ready for that one. It's a big prize there, and once you're in the draw, you're in the draw for the remainder of the prizes and the month. Playing now here at Coast FM 963, The Divinals from 1990, I Touch Myself, and it's now 15 minutes past four.

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2: And a quick look at the live traffic cameras on the M1. It's a smooth run in both directions. There are no hold-ups or accidents to report at the moment. And on the local roads, there is the usual slow spots for this time of day, but otherwise all looks good. And the trains are also on time for this hour, so more good news there. But if you do see anything out there, give me a call on 4322 0072 and I will definitely pass that on. Coming up next here at Coast FM 963 is The Car's My Best Friend's Girl.
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0: 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Now, this is the time to give me a call if you'd like to go into the draw to win a double pass to your choice of Avalanche or Peter Powers, plus VIP seating and $100 of the Doyle's hospitality to spend on food and beverage. The number to call is 4322 0072, and to go into the draw, I'll take the first three to four callers here at Coast FM. And the song playing now, Alanis Morissette, Hand in Pocket, In My Pocket for Anatomy of Song.
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0: 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And congratulations to these following people: Barry from West Gosford, Tracy from Killarney Vale, Kathy from Tuggerah, Lisa from Holgate, and Jackie from Wamberal. You guys are now in the draw to win this fabulous evening. Coming this Friday night, you can choose between an Abbo show or a Peter Powers show with VIP seating and $100 towards your hospitality to spend on food and beverage. And if you didn't get in this time, please don't worry. You'll have plenty of opportunity, especially tomorrow morning from 6 o'clock in the Big Breakfast with Brent Mack. He'll be holding the lines open for you to go into the draw. And once you're in the draw, you're in the draw to win these fabulous prizes, these three hospitality experiences. And you could be like Crystal from Tookley, who won the Live Baby Live show last week. 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Coming up next, we've got John and Lennon on your radio.
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Coming up inside the next five, the latest news and weather. And to take you there, Billy Field with his very well-known song, Bad.

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0: It's 5 o'clock. Good afternoon. I'm Madeline McNeil. There's heavy traffic on the Western Distributor after a multi-vehicle crash which saw one vehicle land on its roof. It appears there are no serious injuries, but southbound traffic is banked up for several kilometres. The opposition says it's willing to work with the Greens to block the federal government's tax changes. Labor is seeking to scrap the 50% capital gains discount and will instead link it to inflation. The government's hoping to legislate some of the changes within the next few weeks, but Liberal leader Angus Taylor says he'll collaborate with any party to ensure they don't pass Parliament.
1: We will look to anyone who will work with us to kill off these rotten taxes, these toxic taxes. We'll work with whoever we have to. We're going to fight them every single day because this is the wrong thing for our small businesses. This is the wrong thing for our country.
0: An upper house inquiry into the early education and care sector in New South Wales has handed down its report, making 9 findings and 35 recommendations. The committee says its recommendations

0: Nation's focus on improving systemic weaknesses within the childcare sector, which it found led to profits coming before the safety and well-being of children. Business leaders are casting doubt on the feasibility of a plan to redevelop Bankstown Airport into 30,000 homes. The airport's operator, Aware Super, has reportedly floated plans for the mini-city but has not yet made an official proposal. Business Western Sydney's David Borgia has told Clinton Maynard it would be difficult to relocate the emergency services which currently operate there.
1: On the one hand, I think it would be great to extend the metro and to get new housing, but I just can't see a way through to move those services, you know, where they need to be.
0: A search is underway for two men seen during a deadly shooting in Sydney's southwest. The targeted attack at Canley Heights left one man dead and four others injured. Police are investigating links to organised crime. And Australia is experiencing its worst outbreak of diphtheria since records began, with more than 200 cases reported this year alone. Most children are vaccinated against the potentially deadly disease, but doctors are encouraging adults to check when they last had a booster shot, which is recommended every 10 years. RACGP Vice President Dr. Ramya Raman says many people forget they need a booster.
2: The reminder is the vaccinations do work, and it would only be effective when herd immunity is maintained, that is, when there is a higher uptake within the general population.
0: In finance, the All Ords has closed down 112 points at 87.17. One Australian dollar is buying 71.05 US cents.
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6: The rugby league community is rallying around Rabbitohs forward Jai Arrow after he was diagnosed with motor neuron disease. The 178-game NRL veteran announcing his immediate retirement. Local hero Jake Trbojevic has signed a new contract with the Sea Eagles. He'll be sticking with Manly until at least the end of 2027. The 32-year-old says he's enjoying life under interim coach Kieran Foran.
7: Yeah, very exciting. Obviously, been in this club for a long time, since I was 14 or 15 in development squads, and yeah, it's nice to keep it going. Obviously, it's been a really nice last couple of months.
6: In cricket, a rapid 109-run opening partnership from Aussies Mitch Marsh and Josh Inglis was in vain. The Super Giants going down by 7 wickets to the Royals in the IPL. Marsh clubbing 96 off just 57 balls. And Arsenal have been crowned Premier League champions for the first time in 22 years. That's sport. I'm Adam Hawes.
0: It's 4 past 5. That's the latest news and sport.
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13: And the 3-day forecast for the Central Coast. For the remainder of the afternoon, some sunny periods. There is a slight chance of a shower on the coastal fringe. The winds are from the west-southwest, around 15 to 20 kilometres, but tending to the south-southwest later or early evening. The temperature across the coast has ranged between 15 and 24 today. And looking at tomorrow, clearing conditions with some sunny periods. 18 is the expected tops with 11 overnight, and showers are forecast again for Friday, expecting 18 and 13 overnight. The current temperature here in the studios of Coast FM in Gosford, we're now sitting on 17. It's been fairly consistent over the last 3 hours. At Terrigal, it's 16, 16 at Wyoming, and Pearl Beach, it's now 14 degrees. That's the weather you're up to date here at Coast FM 963.
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Hootie and the Blowfish here at Coast FM 963. Good afternoon and welcome to the last hour of Drive. And I hope your day is going well, listening to the Better Music Mix classic hits with some of your favourites for a Wednesday afternoon. It's midweek, winding down to the weekend. So I always feel that Wednesdays are a good day. And in this hour, we've got one from a member of Van Halen, who had a solo career, then rejoined Van Halen back in 2006. And he considers himself a bit of a gigolo, and a song from an artist that had a movie about his life that went into space. I'll keep you guessing there. We've got two iconic females for Anatomy of Song, Kylie Minogue and Janis Joplin. And I'll check the roads, see what's happening out there for this time of day and the trains. All this plus more. Thanks for your company here at Coast FM. Bad English, not mine, or hopefully not mine, is playing now.

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1: And a quick look at the live traffic cameras on the M1. It's a good run in both directions at the moment. There are no hold-ups or accidents to report. And on the local roads, you've got your usual slow spots for this time of day. Tuggerah Strait, Wyong Road, Brisbane Waters Drive, Central Coast Highway into East Gosford's a little bit slow but moving. And into Forrester's Beach, also a little bit slow due to the roadworks there. Otherwise, all good. And the trains are close or next to time. But if you do see anything out there, give me a call on 4322 0072 and I'll definitely pass that on. 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

two great legends for Anatomy of Soul here at Coast FM 963. First up, Kylie Minogue, and just then, Janis Joplin. And Brett Mack will have more Anatomy of Song in the Big Breakfast tomorrow morning from 6 a.m. And it's now 22 minutes to 6, and it's time to do some grooving with the Young Rascals here at Coast FM.

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that's it for me, Mish Martin. Thanks for your company. Up next, My Kind of Music with Barry Taylor. Barry's got all the hits and favourites that may be your kind of music as well, even some on CDs. And Girls on Fire will have you move into the grooves with Karen Walsh after the 8 o'clock news. A great night's entertainment for you here at Coast FM 963. Have a good one, and I'll catch you next time. News and weather up next. Bye.

0: It's 6 o'clock. Good evening, I'm Madeleine McNeil. The Premier says he understands concerns about violence on Sydney's streets after a deadly shooting in the city's southwest. One man has died and four others have been injured in the attack at Canley Heights. Investigators have seized two cars for examination and are investigating potential links to gangland crime. Chris Minn says he trusts police to track down those responsible.
1: New South Wales police are quick to arrest the people who are responsible for them and throw the book at them. So it is distressing to see violent people in our community conduct this kind of assault on other Australians in our community.
0: A man and teenager have been charged over their alleged involvement in multiple public shootings across Sydney. A 21-year-old man's accused of shooting at homes in Colleton, St John's Park and Panania on separate occasions over the past 2 months. Police allege the 15-year-old boy was the man's getaway driver. Premier Chris Minns is being commended by the opposition after he appeared to endorse a Liberal policy to link income tax brackets to inflation. The Premier has called for urgent action to address bracket creep as pay rises fail to keep up with inflation, sparking speculation of a rift between state and federal labour ranks. Shadow Treasurer James Farlow says the Liberals agree people should be able to keep more of what they earn.
2: We, of course, commend the Minns government and the Premier getting on board with the Federal Coalition's plan when it comes to provide better indexation for taxation and more relief for families. An inquiry.

0: Gary has made 35 recommendations to improve New South Wales's early childhood education and care sector. The Upper House Committee's found systemic weaknesses have resulted in profits being put before children's well-being. Health experts are urging adults to ensure they're up to date with their vaccinations amid a significant diphtheria outbreak. More than 220 cases have been reported this year, marking Australia's biggest outbreak in 35 years. Dr. Nick Yim from the Australian Medical Association says the spike in cases is alarming.
1: This is an illness that we haven't seen for many, many years, and it is a reminder for those who haven't had that booster shot to get vaccinated.
0: And another 1,000 nurses will be recruited and deployed to some of Sydney's busiest hospitals as the state government moves into the next phase of safer staffing reforms. Nurse-to-patient ratios will be rolled out in public hospital wards, requiring a minimum level of 1 nurse to 4 patients in general medical, surgical and specialty wards for morning and afternoon shifts. In finance, the All Ords closed down 112 points at 87.17. One Australian dollar is buying 71 US cents.
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0: Skipper Isaiah Yeo has leapt at the defence of Blues halfback Nathan Cleary. The Panthers champions again coming under scrutiny for not dominating at State of Origin level. Ahead of next week's series opener, Yeo denies Cleary's yet to stamp his authority at the highest level.
5: I don't agree with it for sure. Look, there's no one to be in his corner more than what I am. He's an outstanding player. For me, he's the best player in the competition and deservedly so with what he's done. So he'll go out there and do a wonderful job.
0: The NRL has confirmed the 14s bound for Las Vegas for next year's season opening matches. The Tigers will take on the Storm while the Eels will do battle with the Titans. Swans AFLW star Chloe Malloy has stepped down as vice-captain ahead of the new season. And Arsenal is celebrating its first Premier League title since 2004 after Manchester City could manage only a 1-1 draw with Bournemouth. It's 6:04. That's the latest news and sport.
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8: 3-day weather forecast. Thursday, a shower plus with a increasing with a top of 20. Friday, showers easing with a top of 20. Saturday, showers 21 and 14 degrees in Gosford.
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Good evening. Barry Taylor in for Chris Maitland tonight with My Kind of Music. And thanks to Mish Martin for 3 hours of a Better Music Mix drive show. 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

0: That's Chicago's Searching So Long. Before that, Joe Egan, Back on the Road, and we started with Sniffing the Tears with Driver's Seat. And good evening to Alan Finch up there at Tamworth, Maria, Ron and Lindy at Jules, Roger on the Peninsula, Mike Cox, Terry Hills, Mary Ann Morissette, Patrick at Narara, Reese and Pricey Narara, Ron at Terrigal, Horse at Swansea, June, Saratoga, Diet Buff Point, Norm at Edelong. 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

quietly amid the noise and haste, and remember what peace there may be in silence. As far as possible without surrender, be on good terms with all persons. Speak your truth quietly and clearly, and listen to others, even the dull and ignorant. They too have their story. Avoid loud and aggressive persons. They are vexations to the spirit. If you compare yourself with others, you may become vain and bitter, for always there will be greater and lesser persons than you.

Enjoy your achievements as well as your plans. Keep interested in your own career. However humble, it is a real possession in the changing fortunes of time. Exercise caution in your business affairs, for the world is full of trickery. But let this not blind you to what virtue there is. Many persons strive for high ideals, and everywhere life is full of heroism. Be yourself. Especially do not feign affection. Neither be cynical about love. For in the face of all aridity and disenchantment, it is as perennial as the grass. Take kindly the counsel of the years, gracefully surrendering the things of youth. Nurture strength of spirit to shield you in sudden misfortune. But do not distress yourself with imaginings. 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Beyond a wholesome discipline,

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0: Les Crane with Desiderato. We had the Moody Blues with Isn't Life Strange. Mark Lindsay with Silver Bird. And Danny Minot with This Is It. And good evening to Brian at Killarney Bar, Wayne listening at Tea Garden, Sue and Colin Harrington, Ron at Woi Woi, Kevin Wangaratta, Jeff and Michelle down at Bilgola Plateau, Wayne at Arimba. And Barry Taylor in for Chris Maitland tonight with My Kind of Music on a better Music Mix Classic. It's Coast of M963. Back after the break with Lobo.
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Roy Orbison with She's a Mystery to Me, Neil Sedaka, Wheeling West Virginia, and Lobo, Don't Expect Me to Be Your Friend. And you're listening to My Kind of Music, Barry Taylor in for Chris Maitland tonight on A Better Music Mix, Classic Hits, Coast of M963. And we'll be back after the 7 o'clock national news with Tom Clay. Is the Second City Sound to take us into news.

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1: Good evening, I'm Jamel Wells. Small business owners say they've been blindsided by tax changes in the budget, but the Prime Minister argues most people won't be affected. Federal Politics editor Michael Packey.
2: 40 young entrepreneurs have written to Anthony Albanese urging the PM to abandon his push to rein in the capital gains tax discount. Labor plans to slash the 50% tax break from July next year and instead link the measure to inflation. One of the signatories to the letter is online bed linen retailer Bill Ovenden. He says the move will stifle investment, arguing the reward for risk is not worthwhile.
3: A kick in the gut for every entrepreneur out there.
2: Mr. Albanese has hit back, claiming 90% of small business won't be affected by the change.
4: I think there are campaigns being run from the right-wing parties and their allies.
2: The government is hoping to legislate its capital gains and negative gearing reforms by the end of next month. Michael Packey reporting.
1: Doctors are urging Australians to get vaccinated against diphtheria, with the worst outbreak since records began. The outbreak in the Northern Territory has spread to WA, Queensland and South Australia. There have been at least 220 cases reported this year, and one suspected death. Federal Health Minister Mark Butler says it's a significant outbreak.
5: This, by a very big distance, is the biggest outbreak of diphtheria we've ever seen. It's about 30 times the average number of diphtheria cases that we've seen over the last 5 years or so. So it's a very, very concerning outbreak.
1: A search is underway for two men after a fatal shooting in Sydney's southwest. The attack in Canley Heights left one man dead and four injured. Detective Superintendent Craig Middleton says the attack has possible links to organised crime.
6: It's a very brazen, violent attack, and it is of concern to the community and, of course, the police.
1: Three teenagers have been arrested over arson attacks on Melbourne hospitality venues. One was carrying a machete when police arrested him at High Point Shopping Centre. Three people, including two toddlers, have been injured.

0: injured after a truck and train collided at a level crossing in the Perth suburb of Guildford. An ambulance spokesperson says the injuries are not life-threatening. And former Woolworths boss Brad Banducci has stepped down as Ticketek's chief executive after less than a year following the loss of several clients. He left the supermarket giant in 2024 as the sector came under intense scrutiny. In finance, one Australian dollar buying around 71 US cents.
1: Your next car is waiting at Coastwide Cars, West Gosford. 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
0: The Blues are playing down injury concerns surrounding star centre Stephen Crichton. The Bulldogs skipper sat out the team's first training session at Wyong. Captain Isaiah Yeo says he's in no doubt for next week's Origin opener.
3: No, I think it might just be a little niggle from the magic round, but as far as I know, he'll be fully training tomorrow. So, you know, just looking after him for the day. We didn't do all that much. So I think it was just to give him another day to recover, and he'll be right tomorrow.
0: Coach Chris Scott says there are no injury concerns over Cats star Bailey Smith ahead of Saturday's AFL blockbuster against the Swans. The Knicks have taken a 1-0 lead over the Cavaliers in the NBA's Eastern Conference Finals with a 115-104 win. Carlos Alcaraz has been forced to withdraw from Wimbledon as he continues his recovery from injury. That's news and sport.
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9: 3-day weather forecast. Thursday, showers increasing with a top of 20. Friday, showers easing, top of 20. Saturday, showers with a top of 21 and 14 degrees at Lissaro.
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0: What is segregation?
1: I don't know what segregation is.
0: What is bigotry?
1: I don't know what bigotry is.
0: What does hatred mean?
1: I don't know what it is.
0: What is prejudice?
1: I think it's when somebody's sick.
2: Right, there's God.

0: barricade is coming by here. I can see many, many motorcycles coming by now, police motorcycles. Just heard a call on the radio for all units along Industrial to pick up the motorcade. Something has happened here. We understand there has been a shooting. The presidential car coming up now. We know it's the presidential car. You see Mrs. Kennedy's pink suit. There's a Secret Service man, spread eagle, over the top of the car. We understand Governor and Mrs. Connolly are in the car with President and Mrs. Kennedy. We can't see who has been hit, if anybody's been hit, but apparently something is wrong here. Something is terribly wrong. I'm in behind the motorcade, trying to follow them. It looks as though they're going to Parkland Hospital.
1: We interrupt this program to bring you a special bulletin. Dallas, Texas. The flash, apparently official. President John F. Kennedy died at 1 p.m. Central Standard Time.

0: ahead. But it really doesn't matter with me now, because I've been to the mountaintop. I don't mind. Like anybody, I would like to live.
1: No one can be certain who next will suffer from some senseless act of bloodshed.

0: Coyote has just sent me a message that we've been here too long already. So, my thanks to all of you, and now it's on to Chicago, and let's win there.
1: Senator Kennedy has been shot. Is that possible? Oh, my God. Senator Kennedy has been shot. Director Johnson has a hold of a man who apparently has fired the shot. Get the gun. Get the gun. Get the gun. Stay away from the gun. His hand is frozen. Take a hold of his thumb and break it if you have to. Get his thumb. All right. That's it, Raper. Get it. Get the gun, Raper. Hold him. Hold him. We don't want another Oswald.
2: Like it or not, we live in times of danger and uncertainty. That is the way he lived. That is what he leaves us. My brother need not be idealized or enlarged in death beyond what he was in life. Be remembered simply as a good and decent man who saw wrong and tried to right it, saw suffering and tried to heal it, saw war and tried to stop it. Those of us who loved him and who take him to his rest today pray that what he was to us, what he wished for others, will someday come to pass for all the world. As he said many times in many parts of this nation, those he touched and who sought to touch him. Some men see things as they are and say, why? I dream things that never were and say, why not?

0: is segregation?
1: I don't know what segregation is.
0: What is bigotry?
1: I don't know what bigotry is.
0: What does hatred mean?
1: I don't know what that is.
0: What is prejudice?
1: I think it's when somebody's sick.
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0: Michael Bolton with Drift Away. And before that, Albert Hammond, Three Electric Band. And Tom Clay with What the World Needs Now is Love. And you're listening to My Kind of Music. Barry Tarter in for Chris Maitland tonight. A Better Music Mix, Classic Hits, Coast of M963. 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

0: 10cc, I'm Not In Love. We had Isaac Hayes with the theme from Shaft. Also Isaac Hayes with Joy. And Trans-Canada Highway from Gene Pitney. Good evening to Peter and Jeanette West Gosford. Carlo Lusa from Wombrell. Carlo's out there driving the bus at the moment. The radio on Coast FM. Wayne at Arimba. Steve and Janice at Boyne Valley in Queensland. Roscoe up there at Gorrigan, Ivan and Angela, Wyoming, Jack and Robbo, Mooney Creek, Graham Parks, Greg and Katrina at Canton Beach, Ralph at Woy Woy, Kevin and Marie from, Calvin and Marie, sorry, from Kingcumber Pool, John Montgomery from Wyoming, and you're listening to My Kind of Music. Barry Taylor in for Chris Maitland tonight. A better music mix. Classic, it's Coast of M963. Back after the break with Earth, Wind and Fire.
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9: Coast.

David Essex's Gonna Make You a Star. We had For the Love of Him, Bobby Martin. Alive and Kicking with Tighter Tighter. And Earth, Wind and Fire, After the Lover's Gone. Well, that's been my kind of music for another Wednesday night. Barry Taylor being filling in for Chris Maitland. I'll be back tomorrow night, 8 o'clock, with Baby Boomers through until 10 o'clock. And then back Sunday with Sunday Hit Parade between 12 and 3. And the year will be 1967. I want to thank everybody who called. Love the calls. Love playing the music for you. Karen Walsh is in after the 8 o'clock national news. With Girls on Fire, so stay with Baby Boomers through until 10 o'clock. And then back Sunday with Sunday Hit Parade between 12 and 3. And the year will be 1967. I want to thank everybody who called. Love the calls. Love playing the music for you. Karen Walsh is in after the

0: Good evening, I'm Jamel Wells. Australia's worst diphtheria outbreak on record is being linked to falling vaccination rates. Madeline McNeil reports.
1: The booster shot for diphtheria is recommended every 10 years, but experts say we tend to forget about it because most Australians believe the disease has disappeared. With more than 200 cases reported this year alone and one suspected death, RACGP Vice President Dr. Ramya Raman says it's a timely reminder prevention matters.
2: If you haven't had an opportunity, speak to your doctor or speak to your GP about a booster.
1: Madeline McNeil reporting.
0: The federal government claims some investments will benefit from its changes to capital gains tax. Labor will soon introduce legislation to axe the 50% CGT discount and instead link it to inflation. Business owners are concerned the change will stifle investment and limit productivity. Treasurer Jim Chalmers says some industries will earn more.
3: Some forms of investment will do better. And that's because it depends on the type of investment, the type of return, how long you hold on to those investments for, and what your marginal rate of tax is.
0: Around 1,000 nurses are being recruited for some of Sydney's busiest hospitals to improve nurse-to-patient ratios. There'll be at least one nurse to four patients for morning and afternoon shifts in general medical, surgical and specialty wards. Union spokesperson Michael Waite says it will benefit staff and patients.
4: So we're confident that we will be able to fill the positions. One of the reasons nurses don't hang around in the system is because of untenable workload. So this addresses one of the key reasons.
0: A man accused of killing a high school teacher in a hit run in WA remains in custody after facing court. Ronan Fitzgerald reports.
5: 26-year-old Benjamin Thomas Simpkins is a former WA Nationals candidate and local labourer. He's accused of driving away without helping or calling emergency services after hitting 49-year-old Luke Russell with his car in Katanning. Mr. Russell suffered catastrophic head injuries and body fractures and was pronounced dead at the scene. Police say his DNA was found on Mr. Simpkins' car and Mr. Simpkins refused to allow access to his phone. He's been refused bail and is due back in court next month. Ronan Fitzgerald in Perth.
0: And an 18-year-old Melbourne student has become the youngest Australian to climb Mount Everest. Bianca Adler reached the summit this morning. In finance, one Australian dollar buying around 71 US cents.
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0: And sport.
1: Port Adelaide star Zach Butters admits he needs to think about his future with his contract expiring at the end of the season. The midfielder has been linked to several Victorian clubs. The rugby league community is rallying around Rabbitohs forward Jai Arrow, who's retiring after being diagnosed with motor neurone disease. Jake Trbojevic has signed a new contract with Manly until the end of 2027. He says he's enjoying life under interim coach Kieran Foran.
2: Yeah, very exciting. Obviously, been in this club for a long time, since I was 14 or 15 in development squads. And yeah, it's nice to keep it going. Obviously, it's been a really nice last couple of months.
1: The Super Giants have suffered a 7-wicket loss to the Royals in the IPL. Arsenal has been crowned Premier League champion for the first time in 22 years. And just repeating our top story, Australia's worst diphtheria outbreak on record is being linked to falling vaccination rates. That's news and sport.
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5: And the outlook for the next couple of days. Tomorrow is going to be sunny, a top of 18 with 11 overnight, but a 39% chance of rain. On Friday, the top is going to be 18 down to 12 overnight and a high chance of rain. And Saturday, 19 degrees, 14 overnight, and again, a very rainy day. Looking around the temperatures around the coast, we're looking at 11 at Hamlin Terrace and Holgate and 11 outside the Gosford studios.
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Adele there with Set Fire to the Rain here on Coast FM 963. I'm Karen Walsh. And tonight is a special night. We are honouring the power ballad queens who gave us the songs we cried to, lived through and sang at full volume. If you love big voices and bigger feelings, this night is for you. Up next, I've got Alone from Heart.

0: Yeah, beautiful track there from Christina Aguilera and Hurt. And before that, we heard from Kelly Clarkson and Because of You. Tonight, the girls are playing you the power ballads, and I've called it Power Ballad Queens. The time currently is 21 minutes past 8 o'clock.
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Girls on Fire tonight, playing you some power ballads. Up next, I've got Demi Lovato.

0: Yeah, Delta Goodrum then, in one of her earlier tracks from 2003, I believe, Lost Without You here on Coast FM 963. We're looking at the ballad, I'm having problems with my words, the power ballad queens. 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

Twain, if you thought of a wedding, that's the song from this moment. Before that, Anastasia Left Outside Alone. Take us out to the news. We've got a track from Tori Amos called Winter. It's quite a long track, but it's pretty good. And Evanescent, My Immortal. So that's what we've got. And coming up, we've got some more power ballads after the break.

0: Good evening, I'm Jamel Wells. An internal rift has emerged in the Labor Party about whether enough is being done to deal with bracket creep. Federal politics reporter Nelson Scott.
1: Bracket creep is when a pay rise pushes a worker into a higher tax bracket, but inflation still limits their real buying power. New South Wales Premier Chris Minns says this needs to be addressed, claiming the top tax rate is now too low and placing an unfair burden on families.
2: Working Monday, Tuesday and half of Wednesday for yourself and then Wednesday, Thursday and Friday for the government.
1: But his Labor colleague, Federal Treasurer Jim Chalmers, took a veiled swipe when asked to respond to the Premier's comments.
3: Well, that's not how marginal tax rates work.
1: The opposition says it would address the issue by automatically indexing income tax brackets to inflation if it wins government. Nelson Scott, Canberra.
0: The opposition says the government should deploy all available levers to stop the remaining ISIS brides returning to Australia. It's understood a group of six women and their children could be coming home within a week. There are reports the Syrian government is helping arrange flights from Damascus. Liberal leader Angus Taylor says Labor must block their return.
4: The government should be doing everything they can to prevent that from happening. And I've said that from the start. I mean, these are people who left our country behind to support a terrorist organisation.
0: A Perth man accused of stealing from an NDIS recipient living with him will plead not guilty to 264 fraud charges. The 70-year-old allegedly helped the victim set up a bank account for payments, then spent $54,000 on himself. A man's been charged after a string of break-and-enters across Sydney. Police say he targeted suburbs including Rydalmere, Melrose Park, Harris Park and Parramatta. He's charged with 14 offences. Doctors say long-term side effects from chemo radiation in women are overshadowed by the focus on beating cancer. Many women experience severe radiation burns, prolonged pain and treatment-induced menopause after cancer treatment ends. Dr. Tonya Mazzini says supportive care can help.
5: It's really important to start these conversations early on. You know, go into your doctor, go into your oncologist with a list of questions. Look at the resources that are around you.
0: In finance, one Australian dollar buying around 71 US cents.
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0: Broncos winger Dane Mariner is targeting a return this season after a limb-threatening injury. Lachlan Gray reports.
8: The Broncos winger fronted media for the first time since suffering acute compartment syndrome, a rare condition that required six surgeries to ensure he could keep his leg. The Brisbane star paying tribute to the medical team and Broncos staff for saving his career and the playing group for embracing him back into the fold. He's now eyeing off an incredible return to play in just 8 weeks' time, saying he's determined to make the most of a new lease on life and a appreciation for the game.
0: In the countdown to State of Origin 1, Blues centre Stephen Crichton has sat out of the team's first training session on the Central Coast. Swans AFLW star Chloe Malloy has stepped

0: down as vice-captain ahead of the new season. Perth has secured the only Australian Sale Grand Prix event on the 2027 racing calendar, following the success of January's weekend in Fremantle. You're up to date. That's the latest news and sport.
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5: And looking at the weather around the coast for the next couple of days, tomorrow it's going to be sunny, a top of 18 down to 10 overnight with a small amount of rain possibly. Friday it's going to be 18, 12 overnight and rainy. And again Saturday 19, 14 overnight and again it's also going to be very rainy. Around the coast at the moment we're looking at 10s in Watanabe and Kerryong and also 10 outside our studios.
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Amy Winehouse, starting off the second hour of the show with Back to Black here on Coast FM 963. You're listening to Girls on Fire with me, Karen Walsh. And tonight, we are honouring the power ballad queens who gave us the songs we cried to, lived through and still sing at full volume. And if you love big voices, bigger feelings, then this show is definitely for you. Up next, there's another doozy with Dido and White Flag.

0: 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Lord was up there with Liability. And before that, we had, and I've lost it, we had Billie Eilish and What Was I Made For. The time currently is 20 minutes past 9 o'clock.
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Yeah, two Drake tracks there to get your toes a-tapping. Alana Miles there with Black Velvet. And before that, we heard from Tina Turner and The Best. Here on Coast FM 963, you're listening to Girls on Fire. And up next, we've got Leona Lewis with Bleeding Love.

0: Beautiful track there from Mariah Carey with Hero. Here on Coast FM 963, you're listening to Girls on Fire. The girls of tonight are playing you Power Ballad Queens, so Power Ballads by the Ladies, and I hope you're enjoying my choice. When we come back, we've got Jess Mowboy up with the track, but before that, the time is 19 minutes to 10 o'clock.
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Miley Cyrus there with Wrecking Ball. Before that, Jess Mowbray with Never the Same here on Coast FM 963. You've been listening to Girls on Fire. I've got time for two more tracks. I've got Annie Lennox and Why and Alicia Keys with Falling. I hope you've enjoyed the power ballads that I've chosen tonight. Coming up after me at 10 o'clock will be Mo with The Factory.

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1: Good evening, I'm Jamelle Wells. Small business owners say they've been blindsided by tax changes in the budget, but the Prime Minister argues most people won't be affected. Federal Politics editor Michael Packie.
2: 40 young entrepreneurs have written to Anthony Albanese urging the PM to abandon his push to rein in the capital gains tax discount. Labor plans to slash the 50% tax break from July next year and instead link the measure to inflation. One of the signatories to the letter is online bed linen retailer Bill Ovenden. He says the move will stifle investment, arguing the reward for risk is not worthwhile.
3: A kick in the guts to every entrepreneur out there.
2: Mr. Albanese has hit back, claiming 90% of small business won't be affected by the change.
4: I think there are campaigns being run from the right-wing parties and their allies.
2: The government is hoping to legislate its capital gains and negative gearing reforms by the end of next month. Michael Packie reporting.
1: The Prime Minister has taken a swipe at the Northern Territory government, claiming Indigenous communities have been let down. Anthony Albanese has visited the family of Kumanjai little baby in Alice Springs following the five-year-old's murder. He's laid flowers at Old Timers Camp, where the little girl was last seen alive. Adults are being reminded to get a diphtheria booster as Australia records its worst outbreak since records began. The potentially deadly condition has been detected in the Northern Territory, WA, Queensland and South Australia. Dr. Ramya Raman says many Australians think diphtheria has disappeared.
5: This outbreak is actually a really timely reminder for why prevention matters. And if you haven't had an opportunity, speak to your doctor or speak to your GP about a booster and check in relation to that.
1: A search is underway for two men after a fatal shooting in Sydney's southwest. The attack in Canley Heights left one man dead and four injured. Detective Superintendent Craig Middleton says the attack has possible links to organised crime.
6: It's a very brazen, violent attack, and it is of concern to the community and, of course, the police.
1: Three teenagers have been arrested over arson attacks on Melbourne hospitality venues. One was carrying a machete when police arrested him at High Point Shopping Centre. Three people, including two children, have been injured after a truck and train collided at a level crossing near the Perth suburb of Guildford. An ambulance spokesperson says the injured have been treated at the scene. In finance, one Australian dollar buying around 71 US cents.
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1: The Blues are playing down injury concerns surrounding star centre Stephen Crichton. The Bulldogs skipper sat out the team's first training session at Wyong. Captain Isaiah Yeo says he's in no doubt for next week's Origin opener.
9: No, I think it might just be a little niggle from the magic round, but as far as I know, he'll be fully training tomorrow. So, you know, just looking after him for the day. We didn't do all that much. So I think it was just to give him another day to recover, and he'll be right tomorrow.
1: Coach Chris Cott says there's no injury concerns over Cats star Bailey Smith ahead of Saturday's AFL blockbuster against the Swans. The Knicks have taken a 1-0 lead over the Cavaliers in the NBA's Eastern Conference Finals with a 115-104 win. You're up to date. That's the latest news and sport.
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Coast FM 963 out of Sydney, it's Egoism with their new single Summer Again, sung to the end. That followed on from Perth act Spacey Jane and I Never See Her, and up the top Metric with their track Victim of Luck, and that's taken off their latest record Romanticize the Dive. You're Mo here on The Factory, taking through the midnight, playing you some of the awesome new releases from both local and international artists. Coming up on tonight's show, got some new music from Aussie duo Old Mervs, Rum Jungle on the way also, along with new tunes from Le Chiv, and a little later we will be heading back, this time to the mid-2000s. An English songstress this week, well actually a duo, a woman who served as a guest vocalist a couple of times with the likes of electronic band Orbital and trip-hop artist Tricky. That's the wild card just before 11 right now. This is new from Olivia Rodrigo, new tune Drop Dead on Coast FM.

0: Out in Newcastle, it's Rum Jungle on Coast FM. Got Time, the name of that tune. Friday, June 26th, you can catch them playing the Sydney Roundhouse. And before that, we heard the latest from Perth rock duo Old Mervs and Tether. And we kicked off that set with the new single from US artist Olivia Rodrigo. Gave us Drop Dead, which is actually the name of the song. Yo, Mo here on The Factory. Great to have you company tonight. If you want to get in touch with us here on the show, you can hit us up on our Facebook page at The Factory 963. Let us know what you're up to tonight. You can also email us here at thefactory963@gmail.com. Well, I'm happy to announce the return of one of Brisbane's finest indie rock acts, Violent Soho, who scored incredible hits such as Tinderbox and Covered in Chrome. The guys called it quits in 2022, but have just announced they are returning with the 10th anniversary release of their record, Waco. At the 2016 ARIA Music Awards, the group won Best Group, the album also won Best Rock Album, and was nominated for Best Independent Release. The album tour was also nominated for Best Australian Live Act, and the band has officially ended their four-year hiatus to return to the live stage for an exclusive run of Australian headlining shows. The re-release not only includes the original album, but never heard before B-sides, along with live performances, and coming up on the other side of this sponsor break, I will be playing you one of those B-sides. Also got some new music from US artist Kurt Vile. Hope you can stick around. This is The Factory on Coast FM 963.
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0: Coast FM, that is Northern Beaches act The Ryans and How to Breathe featuring Aussie artist Matt Corby. That followed on from Kurt Vile and Chance to Bleed, taken off his upcoming 10th studio album, Philadelphia's Been Good to Me, and that's due out May 29. And up the top, Violent Soho with Lay Me Down B-side, and that's taken off the re-release of their album Waco. September dates are Friday and Saturday 11th and 12th at the Sydney Enmore. Your Mahu on this Wednesday evening. Hope you're enjoying the tunes tonight, whatever you may be up to in and around the Central Coast or wherever you may be in the world, streaming us at coastfm.org.au. It is great to have your company. Still to come this hour, I've got some great stuff from Melbourne singer Lucky Lashiv in the upcoming mix also. And a little later, we will be heading back around two decades. A great London electronic duo this week as we throw on the wild card just before 11. But up next, I have the latest offering from Sydney artist Aviva. It's all coming up. This is The Factory on Coast FM 963.
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0: It's new from Lashiv. For the first time, the name of that track on Coast FM. The City five-piece, of course, actually forming in LA quite a while ago. And before that, we heard the latest from Melbourne artist Lucky, gave us Perfect Pain. And up the top, Aviva kicked us off with her new single, Hunt You Down. It's almost hitting the 11 o'clock mark. G'day, Marwood, you here on The Factory. Next hour, the new music continues with the latest from Sydney indie rock trio DMAs, The Last Dinner Party out of the UK on the way also, along with new tunes from Gimme. And as we do an hour tour of the show, gonna head back in time, this time to the early 1970s, a London psychedelic glam pop band, maybe. I think they did it all as we opened the vault. That and a whole lot more coming up after 11 o'clock.
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0: And it is that time again when we throw on a bit of a wildcard track. This was an English electronic music duo who formed in London back in the year of 1999. The front woman, Alison, kicked off her musical career performing with the dance company Catherine Mason throughout the Netherlands during her early 20s. In the early 1990s, she served as guest vocalist with electronic band Orbital, along with trip-hop artist Tricky, before being introduced to composer Will Gregory, who became the other half of this duo. Fronted by vocalist Alison Goldfrapp, the band I'm talking about, of course, is English electronic duo Goldfrapp. And all up, they have released 7 studio albums, 2 live. And the track I've chosen for this week's wildcard is taken off their 3rd studio album, Supernature. This was the highest charting album for the band. And Alison Goldfrapp, this time last week, celebrated her 60th birthday. Of course, we were off last week, but wanted to give this a spin anyway. So let's get into this week's wildcard, taking you back to the year of 2005. From the album Supernature, this is Goldfrapp with Fly Me Away, The Factory Wildcard on Coast FM 963.

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1: Hey, Faith. What's up?
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It's Gimme. Can't Be High All The Time, the name of that tune. That followed on from the latest from UK act The Last Dinner Party and Big Dog. And up the top, Sydney indie rockers DMAs with their latest single, Heaton Park. December 3, you can catch them playing at the Sydney Opera House. You're Mo here on our tour of the factory. Great to have you company tonight. Coming up this hour, I've got some new music from Brisbane band The Jungle Giants. Papa on the way also, along with new tunes from Perth psychedelic rock band Pond. And we'll also be heading back in time, this time to the early 1970s as we open the vault. Right now, this is new from Basement, Time Waster, Coast FM 963.

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1: Out of Brisbane, that's the Jungle Giants with Is It Love on Coast FM. It's taken off their latest album, Experiencing Feelings of Joy, which the band will be bringing to Sydney June 12, playing the Enmore. And before that, I played you a great throwback from Swedish rock band Papa and Young Rutt, and we kicked off that set with UK act Basement, Time Waster, and that's taken off their latest record, Wired. 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Got some great new stuff from The Slims to play for you very shortly. Pond All The Way also, but up next, going to take you back to the early 1970s as we open the vault. 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

0: Coast FM, that Sydney band The Slims with Scorpions, the name of that track, quickly followed on from the latest from Perth Act Pond and Through the Heater. And up the top, we heard this week's track from The Vault, T-Rex with Metal Guru, taken off their seventh studio album, The Slider. T-Rex, of course, originally known as Tyrannosaurus Rex, up until 1970, were an English rock band who formed in London back in the year of 1967 by singer-songwriter and guitarist Mark Bolan. The group became pioneers of the glam rock movement, but sadly in 1977, Bolan died in a car crash several months after the release of the group's final album, Dandy in the Underworld, and then they disbanded. All up, they released 14 studio albums, 11 live. And it was on this day back in 1972, T-Rex were at number one on the UK singles chart with that song Metal Guru, the group's fourth and final number one. That album, The Slider, I believe, was also the biggest success for the band, charting at number four in the UK, 13 in Australia, and then 17 in the US. And that was this week's track from The Vault. The Factory 963 at gmail.com is where you can send in some of your suggestions. It's almost hitting the midnight hour. G'day, Moldy here on The Factory. Still a couple of tunes to get on your radio before I vacate the seat, including something new from George Ellis. Naomi Sharon on the way also, but up next, gonna press play on the brand new single from US singer-songwriter Gracie Abrams. It's all up before midnight. This is The Factory on Coast FM 963.
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It's Dutch singer-songwriter Naomi Sharon, Better, the name of that track on Coast FM. George Allison before that gave a stupid question, and we kicked off that set with the new single from US artist Gracie Abrams, gave us Hit the Wall. The first taste of her upcoming new album, Daughter from Hell, set to land mid-July. Well, that's it for me. Thanks for your company tonight on The Factory. I'll be back next Wednesday evening to do it all again. Stay with us. Classic Hits Overnight is up next. And from 6 tomorrow, Brent Mack gives us the big breakfast as Coast FM features The Anatomy of Song all throughout the month of May. Right now, I'm going to leave you with a new single from brother and sister duo Angus and Julia Stone. New album due out early September, and off it, this is Karaoke Bar, Coast FM 963. See ya.

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0: Gabriel Hodson. A 50-year-old woman has died after the Mazda she was driving collided with a Nissan X-Trail. Georgina Winter is in Brisbane.
1: Around 1 o'clock, emergency crews were called to Atkinson Dam Road.
2: .gov.au.

0: A man and a woman in their 30s, along with a woman in her 70s, were airlifted to hospital in life-threatening conditions. An infant boy sustained minor injuries and was transported to hospital by road in a stable condition. Georgina Winter, Brisbane.
1: A man accused of the hit-run death of a high school teacher in the WA's Great Southern has been identified as former Nationals candidate Ben Simpkins. The 26-year-old allegedly hit 49-year-old Luke Russell last week. The victim suffered catastrophic head injuries and body fractures and was pronounced dead at the scene, with Simpkins arrested days later. Police say his licence was suspended at the time. He's been refused bail. A search is underway for two men after a fatal shooting in Sydney's southwest. The attack in Canley Heights left one man dead and four injured. Detective Superintendent Craig Middleton says it has possible links to organised crime.
2: It's a very brazen, violent attack, and it is of concern to the community and, of course, the police.
1: An 18-year-old man has been taken to hospital with lacerations to his arm and ankle after a machete attack in Melbourne's Outer West. Emergency services were called to a KFC in Melton's Opalia Plaza just after 7:30. Investigators have been told three men in puffer jackets and balaclavas set upon the victim in the foyer. No arrests have been made. A GP in Victoria's Western District has been banned from practising for 5 years after a tribunal found he issued hundreds of inappropriate COVID jab and mask exemptions at the height of the pandemic. Police were called to disperse crowds outside his clinic in 2021. The tribunal was told at one stage he saw about 220 patients in the space of 3 days and ruled the exemptions were issued without adequate clinical assessment. A new surcharge is increasingly being applied to restaurant bills in Sydney and Melbourne for groups usually of 7 or more people. Operators have told News Corp the 10% extra is to help pay for the extra staff and food they need to bring in. It's caught some diners off guard, but restaurants say things are tight and it's helping to keep them afloat. James Murdoch has gone on a spending spree in the United States. His company has bought New York Magazine, the Vox Media Podcast Network, and Vox.com for what Variety is reporting is $300 million. Rupert Murdoch's youngest son says the acquisition reflects an interest in the forward edge of culture. Finance and the Aussie dollar is buying 71.2 US cents.
3: There's one nursery on the coast that makes gardening affordable. Narara Valley Nursery.
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1: Melbourne Storm CEO Justin Rodsky hopes to paint the Sin City Strip purple after confirmation the club will open the 2027 NRL season in Las Vegas. Storm will face the West's Tigers at Allegiant Stadium on Saturday, February 27. Rodsky is thrilled to be part of the fourth edition of the Las Vegas campaign.
5: It's just a great opportunity for us to showcase our brand on the global stage and for our players and staff and the entire club to enjoy the experience. We've got a Storm-themed charter that leaves from Melbourne direct to Vegas on Tuesday, the February the 23rd, which will be awesome.
1: And the rugby league community is rallying around Jai Arrow, who's been diagnosed with MND. That's the latest news and sport.
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Good morning, music lovers. That was Frankie. He's gone to Hollywood with Relax, and the time has just gone 12:15 a.m. and you're with me, Fletch, with a bucket load of classic hits right through to 4 a.m. on this. Another, well, a bit cloudy day today. Crisp morning. It's Thursday the 21st of May. A little rain about. And top of around 18 degrees. Thanks for your company this morning. Thanks also to Darren for another fantastic show from the factory. But right now, here's another one of those classic hits. Here's the Four Tops. Reach out, I'll be there. 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

Carole King there with It Might As Well Rain Until September. Certainly hope not. But if you just tuned in, you're with me, Fletch, playing classic hits right through to 4am and where it's coming up to around 12:30am. Now, if you ever want to know what's happening around the Central Coast, the best place to go is our website, coastfm.org.au, and you'll find it all there for you to peruse. Information regarding local news, the latest fuel prices, travel alerts, and of course, who's on first and what's on second every day of the week here at Coast FM. And speaking of what's happening today, well, it's officially Australia's biggest morning tea day today, promoted by the Cancer Council, raising funds for those impacted by cancer. And these fundraisers are happening today at a number of places around the area, one being the Megara Recreation Club from 10am on May 27. At Etalong Diggers from 9:30 and at the Gosford Waterfront on Tuesday, June 2nd, starting at 10am. Meanwhile, you're with Fletch having a late night cuppa on your favourite radio station right through to 4am. Here's Brian Adams, Hit of the Night. 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

Bowie there with Fashion, and before that, Paul McCartney, Maybe I'm Amazed, and starting us off with Stones, with the Stones, that is, Let's Spend the Night Together. And if you just tuned in, you're with me, Fletch, playing classic hits right through to 4am. Looking around at the weather today, looks a little bit gloomy and cloudy, 18 degrees top, 10 as a minimum, and about 5 to 10 millimetres of rain predicted. The latest news is coming up at the top of the hour in about 12 minutes' time. Meanwhile, you're listening to Coast FM 963, the home of classic hits. Here's Jackson Browne.

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0: Hello, I'm Gabrielle Hodson. The New South Wales Labor Premier has reportedly gone to war with Federal Labor over last week's budget. Chris Minns is the first senior ALP figure to openly accuse Treasurer Jim Chalmers of overtaxing working Aussies. The Premier has told News Corp that bracket creep is crippling his attempts to pay frontline workers more money. Two 18-year-old Tarnit men and a 17-year-old from Wyndham have now been formally charged over attacks on hospitality venues. Elijah Farfiu is in Melbourne.
1: Three young men from the western suburbs of Melbourne taken into custody as part of Operation Eclipse. One of the teenagers was carrying a large machete when police officers swooped at High Point Shopping Centre. They are being interviewed over arson, attempted arson, criminal damage,
0: money. Two 18-year-old Tarnit men and a 17-year-old from Wyndham have now been formally charged over attacks on hospitality venues. Elijah Farfiu is in Melbourne.
1: Three young men from the western suburbs of Melbourne taken into custody as part of Operation Eclipse. One of the teenagers was carrying a large machete when police officers

0: City and Electric Bar on Chapel Street earlier this month. Elijah Farfield reporting.
1: A 50-year-old woman has died after the Mazda she was driving collided with a Nissan X-Trail west of Brisbane. Emergency services, including three rescue choppers, were called to Atkinson Dam Road. A man and a woman in their 30s, along with a woman in her 70s, were flown to hospital in life-threatening conditions. A five-month-old in the Mazda has minor injuries. He was taken to Ipswich Hospital as a precaution. Southwest of Brisbane, though, an 85-year-old woman has now died in hospital after a separate crash on the New England Highway at Glen Applin. A 92-year-old man in the car died at the scene on May the 9th. A 46-year-old man's been charged after a string of break-and-enters across Sydney. Police say he targeted Rydalmere, Melrose Park, Harris Park and Parramatta. One of Australia's worst diphtheria outbreaks has spread from the Northern Territory into remote WA, as well as Queensland and South Australia. WA Health Minister Meredith Hammett says health authorities are working closely with locals.
2: We are working closely with the Aboriginal Medical Services on the ground to make sure that we are putting in place, again, great opportunities for people to get vaccinated. It is a vaccine-preventable disease. We would urge people who are living and working in the Kimberley to make sure their vaccinations are up to date.
1: Finance, and the Aussie dollar is buying 71.4 US cents. The Dow Jones is up 325 points and the Nasdaq's up 245.
3: There's one nursery on the coast that makes gardening affordable. Narara Valley Nursery.
4: Sponsor. 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
1: Geelong coach Chris Scott is eagerly awaiting Saturday's big AFL contest against Sydney. The latter leading Swans travel to the third place Cats. Scott says he prefers to challenge the top sides instead of the AFL's traditional rivalries.
5: I've always looked forward to the games against the best teams more than I have the romantic games, if you like. But I get the attention around them. That's just never floated my boat that much. Because it's not even about testing yourself necessarily. It's just about, okay, well, if this is a good game, I hope it's because I know they're a really good team, and I hope it's because people think we can give them a run for their money.
1: Aussie tennis sensation and world number three Alex de Minaur is up against Spain's Alejandro Davidovich Fokina this hour in the Hamburg Open in the round of 16. And Perth has secured the only Australian Sail Grand Prix event on the 2027 racing calendar following the success of January's weekend in Fremantle. More than 12,000 people turned up, with next February to be the second of a three-year deal between Sail GP and the WA government. Sydney's also hosted a Sail GP weekend this year, but Perth will be the only one next year. That's the latest news in sport.
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morning, music lovers. That was Billy Thorpe with Poison Ivy. You know, most people I know say it's their favourite. It's just gone 1:14 a.m. and if you've just tuned in, you're with Fletch playing classic hits right through to 4 a.m. Thanks for your company this Thursday morning, and it's the day after yesterday, so it's May 21. And if you're out and about or on your way home, stay alert to get home safely. 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No need to rush either way, as you don't want to miss your next birthday, that's for sure. But if you're at home, perhaps pop on the kettle and we can be alert together whilst I play more of the music that you know and love. Speaking of which, here's Whitney Houston, Greatest Love of All. 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

ABC there with Poison Arrow. And if you're just tuned in, you're with Fletch playing classic hits right through to 4am. Looking around at the weather today, looks a bit gloomy, 18 degrees top, 10 as a minimum. Pretty cloudy, and 5 to 10 millimetres of rain predicted. Plus the latest news, which will arrive at the top of the hour in about, 12 minutes or so. Meanwhile, you're with Fletch on Coast FM 963, the home of classic hits. Here's Simon and Garfunkel, The Sounds of Silence.

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0: Good morning, I'm Gabrielle Hodson. The New South Wales Labor Premier is the first senior Labor figure to have a go at last week's federal budget. Chris Minns wants urgent action to reduce the tax burden on workers, including the 47% rate paid by people earning more than $190,000 a year. But News Corp says former PM Paul Keating has defended Jim Chalmers' budget, saying he made the right call on capital gains tax. WA's Defence Industries Minister has hit back at criticism from the Greens over the decision to spend more than $11 million on security for October's Land Forces International Weapons Expo. It'll be the first time Perth hosts the defence industry event. Melbourne's expo 2 years ago led to violent protests. Paul Papalia says national security should be a priority.
1: The Greens don't really believe in defence of the nation. They don't think that we should be a sovereign country. I totally disagree with that.
0: Three youths have been formally charged over a series of arson attacks and attempted attacks on hospitality venues in central Melbourne. Two 18-year-olds from Tarneit and a 17-year-old from the Wyndham area are accused of offences including burglary, criminal damage by fire, handling stolen goods and bail offences. The 17-year-old was arrested at High Point Shopping Centre, allegedly armed with a machete. Police in Melbourne's Outer West are on the hunt for...
1: I totally disagree with that.
0: Three youths have been formally charged over a series of arson attacks and attempted attacks on hospitality venues in central Melbourne. Two 18-year-olds from Tarneit and a 17-year-old from the Wyndham area are accused of offences including burglary, criminal damage by fire, handling stolen goods and bail offences.

0: arm and ankle. Police have been told the trio was set upon the man in the foyer of the restaurant just before 7:30. Queensland's Commission of Inquiry into Child Safety has its last hearing today. Georgia Condick is in Brisbane.
1: The year-long commission has been looking into the systemic failures and financial mismanagement within the child protection sector. One of the biggest focus has been the steep decline in foster and kinship care. Today's hearings will give the commissioner and senior counsels a chance to provide an overview of how the commission conducted its work, while also outlining key themes which have emerged. The final report will be handed down tomorrow. Georgia Condick, Brisbane.
0: A Melbourne teen still completing her VCE has become the youngest Australian to climb Mount Everest. Bianca Adler's grandmother, Margaret Harrington, says the 18-year-old couldn't wait to get to the top of the world.
2: She left earlier than what originally they might have planned, because there were quite a few people coming behind, and plus the wind is very strong up there. So they tried to leave and beat the crowd and beat the strong wind.
0: Finance and the Aussie dollar's buying 71.5 US cents. The Dow Jones is up 496 points and the Nasdaq's up 341.
3: There's one nursery on the coast that makes gardening affordable. Narara Valley Nursery.
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0: Wallula or Fremantle are expecting strong availability ahead of their clash with Euro Yeroke or St Kilda tomorrow night. The Dockers will head into the match with only a five-day break after beating Essendon on Sunday. Coach Justin Longmuir says there's a few sore bodies, with small forward Isaiah Dudley battling a knock to the knee.
5: A few niggles with a few corkies and that sort of thing with the wet conditions, but we'll see how Duds goes today. He copped a pretty big hit, corky, before halftime. And there's a few guys sore, but we think they'll all be right to go.
0: Aussie tennis star and world number three Alex de Minaur is on the court against Spain's Alejandro Davidovich Fokina at the Hamburg Open in the round of 16. A short time ago, de Minaur was ahead in the first set. That's the latest news in sport.
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Classic Lovers, where the time is just gone 2:17 a.m. That was Noiseworks there, In My Youth. And if you just tuned in, you're with me, Fletch, playing classic hits right through to 4 a.m. And thanks for your company on this Thursday, May 21. 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And if you're out and about, you might be able to find somewhere that is actually raising money for that cause, having a big morning tea somewhere. But right now, music is the sustenance of choice. So up next, here's the Supremes. 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

Hold On, I'm Coming, but I'm Already Here. Here with Fletch playing classic hits right through to 4 a.m. and the time is about 2:33 a.m. Now, you may have seen the Salvation Army out and about. It's the Red Shield Appeal. It's underway. And the Door Knock Appeal, the actual Door Knock Appeal, is taking place on May 30 and 31. And as I said, they are out and about right through to the end of June. 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That's the salvationarmy.org.au. 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

Pussycat before that with Mississippi. And if you just tuned in, you're with Fletch playing classic hits right through to 4 a.m. Looking at the weather today, not too fantastic, but it's 18 degrees, top of 18, that is, a low of 10. Pretty cloudy and some rain, about 5 to 10 millimetres. So stay dry during the Pacemakers, who are up next. After that, or very soon after that, in about 10 minutes' time, you'll have the news. 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Bye.

0: Guess what, guys?
1: What?
0: I've bought a puppy.
2: No.
0: I've adopted a dog.
2: Oh.
3: What's its name?
0: His name's Harry.
2: Oh.
0: And he's uber precious. I actually adopted him from Somersby RSPCA. The lovely folks there, they do such great work in rehabilitating and, you know, making sure animals have a home. So if you guys would also like to adopt a furry friend for life, please hit up Somersby RSPCA on 437 22044.

0: Good morning, I'm Gabrielle Hodson. The man accused of the hit-run death of a high school teacher in WA's Great Southern has been identified as former Nationals candidate Ben Simpkins. The 26-year-old allegedly hit 49-year-old Luke Russell last week. The victim suffered catastrophic head injuries and body fractures and was pronounced dead at the scene, with Simpkins arrested days later. Police say his licence was suspended at the time. He's been refused bail. A 50-year-old woman has died after the Mazda she was driving collided with a Nissan X-Trail. Georgina Winter is in Brisbane.
1: Around 1 o'clock, emergency crews were called to Atkinson Dam Road following reports two vehicles had collided. A massive joint operation was launched involving police, paramedics and three rescue helicopters tasked to the scene. A man and a woman in their 30s, along with a woman in her 70s, were airlifted to hospital in life-threatening conditions. An infant boy sustained minor injuries and was transported to hospital by road in a stable condition. Georgina Winter, Brisbane.
0: Police in Melbourne's west targeting organised crime have arrested three youths over a series of arson attacks and attempted attacks in the CBD over the last 3 weeks. An 18-year-old was arrested before another 18-year-old from Tarneit and a 17-year-old from the Wyndham area were taken into custody at High Point Shopping Centre, where it's alleged the 17-year-old had a machete. The trio are facing charges including drug possession, criminal damage by fire and bail offences. The Cook government has defended spending more than $11 million on security for Perth's Land Forces International Weapons Expo in October. The Melbourne event led to violent protests 2 years ago. WA's Defence Industries Minister, Paul Papalia, says the expo will help the country to equip itself.
2: It's all about ensuring that the Australian Defence Force and the people who serve in uniform on our behalf and go in harm's way are afforded the best possible equipment.
0: The Cook government has defended spending more than $11 million on security for Perth's Land Forces International Weapons Expo in October. The Melbourne event led to violent protests 2 years ago. WA's Defence Industries Minister, Paul Papalia, says the expo will help the country to equip itself.
2: It's all about

0: sanctions. A waiver on Russian oil refined in third countries has also kicked in. The opposition says it's unacceptable to loosen any of the sanctions because the money will go towards the killing of Ukrainian soldiers. PM Keir Starmer has told Parliament that's not true.
1: They are being phased in the same way that previous sanctions regimes have been phased in. Other countries do exactly the same. The EU has its own way of doing it. Australia and Canada have their own way of doing it.
0: Finance and the Aussie dollar is buying 71.5 US cents. The Dow Jones is up 496 points and the Nasdaq's up 275.
2: There's one nursery on the coast that makes gardening affordable. Narara Valley Nursery.
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0: Queensland's KO Stadium is being transformed ahead of a major event. The rugby league venue will be converted into a purpose-built international softball diamond for the Women's Softball World Cup in April. Team member Nicole Conacher says it'll be perfect.
4: The dimensions fit, surprisingly. So it'll go pretty much smack bang in the middle. And they'll put some dirt in and we'll have an international grade softball diamond.
0: Fans and the rugby league community are rallying around Jai Arrow, who's been diagnosed with motor neurone disease. The Rabbitohs forward and Maroon star has played 178 NRL games and announced his immediate retirement at the age of 30. And Aussie tennis star Alex de Minaur's on court against Spain's Alejandro Davidovich Fokina at the Hamburg Open. That's the latest news and sport.
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If you've just tuned in on this fantastic morning, you're with Fletch for the next hour. Thanks for your company on this day being May 21, and it's a Thursday, and where the time is coming up to 3:15 a.m. Next up, 1927. 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
2: Hi, Sherilyn.
1: You're going to cuddle up now?
2: Sure.
1: Right. I love the story of Goldilocks and the three bears.
2: Oh, yes.
1: You know, there's the big fluffy soft bed, and then there's the hard bed in the story, and then there's that just right medium bed.
2: Yes.
1: And yep. In real life, that's what there really is. There's soft beds, hard beds, and in between. So how do you know, Craig, if you should be in mama's bed, papa's bed, or the just right bed? How do you find that out?
2: Everybody's different. Some people are quite light and some people are very heavy.
1: Mm-hmm.
2: Some people quite long and short. 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
1: Right.
2: Generally, you can have the in-betweens. You can have a medium plush and a medium firm. But generally, it's plush, medium or firm.
1: So plush is soft.
2: Yeah, plush is soft.
1: Okay.
2: Yeah. And generally, when you get a plush mattress, you've got slightly softer springs and fluffier top. And softer foams, right? So what happens, though, if you're a really heavy person and you are laying on a plush mattress or a soft mattress, you wallow.
1: What happens? I was about to say, do you just go
2: you do.
1: Oh, really?
2: But you can't move around because you try to push off and it just gives.
1: Ah.
2: There's nothing to push against to get you to move over. Like if you want to roll over, you can't.
1: You can't do it.
2: So it's really hard. But if you're really light and you're on a soft mattress, then it really feels like a medium to you.
1: Right, it's all about how you feel in the bed.
2: Yeah.
1: Okay.
2: So heavy people will take a firm mattress and it'll feel really comfy and soft to them.
1: I get it now. Yeah, but in the soft one, they just feel like, ugh.
2: But if you're Joe, your average height, average weight, then a medium's probably going to be your friend.
1: Okay, that's really interesting.
2: So I get people walk in and they're trying to buy a bed for their mum or their dad, and one of the first things I ask, how tall are they and what do they weigh?
1: I thought it was a preference thing. Yeah. So what if I'm a really heavy person? Mm. I'm a curvy girl. I'm not very heavy. But if I...
2: She's not, folks.
1: So what if I am and I go, no, I just want that big, soft, fluffy thing. What will happen if I go, no, I want that one? What will happen to my body?
2: Look, depending on, again, your physiology and if you've got an already sore spine, you may need support just to keep that alignment going.
1: Oh, okay.
2: But I've known some very, very fit, heavy people. They could be fine on a medium mattress because they don't need that extra support. But if life has beaten you with a stick like it has with me, and I've got a bad spine, you need to get it right. You need to get that fine tuning on it, and we can do that. But yeah.
1: Okay.
2: A good bed store should be able to work you through that, not just sell you what feels nice in the store.
1: What feels nice to you. All right. Yeah, because I am sort of one of those people that goes and looks at things and I say to the salespeople like, no, I'm right. I know what I want and just fill things out. But we should really be talking to the experts, I guess.
2: Yeah.
1: When it comes to that.
2: As long as they are.
1: As long as they are. As long as there's nobody else just wandering through the bed shop having a chat with me.
2: Hi, my name is Daryl. I've been here for a day. I highly recommend this one.
1: No.
2: Are you one of those ladies who buys a car because it was yellow?
1: Oh, mine's blue, yeah.
2: Yeah.
1: All right, we've been cuddling up with Craig from Central Coast Adjustable Beds on Coast FM 963.
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6: Roads were closed and power was lost after a large tree branch.
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That was Garden there with Crash and Burn. Looking at the weather today, it's going to be pretty cloudy, a bit of rain, about 5 to 10 millimetres. Only 18 degrees top, and 10 is the minimum as well. 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Here's Rio Speedwagon. 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

theme. It's just about time for me to head off home for my Cocoa Pops. So don't forget, it's Australia's biggest morning tea today. And if you want to contribute to find out more about the terrific work they do, just go to their website, cancercouncil.com.au. And of course, the Salvos are out about as well. So if you can donate to them for the Red Shield appeal, that's another great thing you can do. Coming up next is the latest news at the top of the hour in about 10 minutes' time, followed by the Daybreak Show with G, who will be your early morning companion, featuring the best classic hits from the 60s through to the 90s and right through to 6 a.m. And I'll see you next week, same time, midnight to 4 a.m. and on this same station. That's Coast FM 963, the home of classic hits. See you later, alligators. Here's Ray Brown and the Whispers. Prime.

0: morning, I'm Gabrielle Hodson. The New South Wales Labor Premier has reportedly gone to war with the federal Labor government over last week's budget. Chris Minns is the first senior ALP figure to openly accuse Treasurer Jim Chalmers of overtaxing working Aussies. The Premier has told News Corp that bracket creep is crippling his attempts to pay frontline workers more. A multi-billion dollar lottery licence deal has been referred to Victoria's anti-corruption watchdog. Stephanie Wacklewicks in Melbourne.
1: Shadow Attorney General James Newbury says the Lottery Corporation has made political donations totaling about $177,000 to the Labor Party over the past 4 years. And that, alongside the unprecedented length and value of the licence extension, raises serious questions about the integrity of the decision-making process. Gaming Minister Enver Erdogan revealed earlier this week, the $1 billion 40-year contract was already being considered months before the laws were changed to allow the deal to go through. Opposition leader Jess Wilson has also written to the Lottery Corporation, warning if the state's integrity watchdogs do find the deal was not value for money, she will potentially tear up the contract if she wins government. Stephanie Wacklewicks, State Parliament, Melbourne.
0: A 50-year-old woman has died after the Mazda she was driving collided with a Nissan X-Trail west of Brisbane. Emergency services, including three helicopters, were called to Atkinson Dam Road. A five-month-old baby in the Mazda has minor injuries. He was taken to Ipswich Hospital as a precaution. Southwest of Brisbane, an 85-year-old woman has now become the second person to die after a separate May 9 crash on the New England Highway at Glen Applin. A GP in Victoria's Western District has been banned from practising for 5 years after a tribunal found he issued hundreds of inappropriate COVID jab and mask exemptions at the height of

0: the pandemic. Police were called to disperse crowds outside his clinic in 2021. The tribunal was told at one stage he saw about 220 patients in the space of 3 days and ruled the exemptions were issued without adequate clinical assessment. The hunt's on for Australia's next koala detection dog following the retirement of legendary canine Bear. The International Fund for Animal Welfare has teamed up with the University of the Sunshine Coast to find a pooch to track vulnerable wildlife. Romain Critescu from Detection Dogs for Conservation says it's a very special role.
1: The dog that we will train on koalas, we call them almost a welfare dog because they are helping us find koalas when koalas are not doing well. So whether the koala has been hit by a car or attacked by a dog and disappear into the bush, separated from mum, whether it's disease or whether it's post-emergency, so fires and flood.
0: Finance, and the Aussie dollar is buying 71.6 US cents. The Dow Jones is up 553 points and the Nasdaq's up 327.
2: There's one nursery on the coast that makes gardening affordable. Narara Valley Nursery.
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0: NRL and Brisbane Bronco Dean Mariner has his sights set on a fast return to play just 8 weeks from now. It follows limb-saving surgery on his right leg after suffering a severe cork injury against the Sydney Roosters. The 23-year-old says he didn't have time to process what was happening.
4: I kind of got rushed into surgery, so I didn't really get to understand what was happening, but all I knew was that there was a lot of pressure on my leg at the time, and I think, you know, the blood flow was starting to stop going into my leg, but it was all good. Like, I woke up and I was fine, so I was pretty grateful for that.
0: Tennis star and world number 3 Alex de Minaur is on court against Spain's Alejandro Davidovich Fokina at the Hamburg Open in the round of 16. They've won one set each, and that's the latest in news and in sport.
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That's Paul Kelly and the Coloured Girls, Dumb Things. 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And an all-time favourite of mine from 1979, kicking it off with Buggles and Video Killed the Radio Star. I think there's really something in that. And I remember way back in the day when I used to walk to school with my little radio when that song came out. I used to listen to it all the time. Loved it. Loved it. Okay, it's enough of that. 14, make it 15 minutes past 4 or quarter past, whichever way you look at it. Forecast for today, highs of around 20 degrees, cooling down overnight. And that's thanks to those strong southwesterly winds that we've got at the minute. And into your Friday as well. Showers continuing. And I'm just looking at the rain forecast. I think intermittent showers are pretty much par for the course for the next 100 years. At least that's how it looks on my weather forecast. But certainly for the next few days, what we've had over the last few days continuing. You can always catch the latest weather information or look it up even, coastfm.org.au. This is the Lovin' Spoonful. Summer in the city. Not even close today. Hot.

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Good morning, this is Coast FM 963 and you've got Daybreak. I've got some Gloria Estefan for you in just a second. It's 29 minutes past four. Excuse me, I'm just, I'm eating my muffin. I've done this before. It's a fatal mistake, trying to eat and then talk to you on the radio at the same time. It never works out well. It just never, you'd think I'd learn. 21 of May today and I like this one because it's the end of the world day and I followed this back when it happened. Now, this was back in 2011 and you may remember this. There was a guy called Harold Camping and he was president of the Family Radio Christian Network in the US and he warned the world about the approaching apocalypse. And I think it was because of the reach of the radio network itself that so many people listened and took the claim seriously. So he claimed that the rapture and the judgment day would occur on May 21 of 2011. And all Christians, or at least people that were in his particular camp, would ascend into heaven. And it was all beyond a shadow of a doubt. He had calculated it meticulously. And of course, as we know, it didn't happen. And I found the whole thing absolutely fascinating to follow through. But what happened after that, I think he actually, eventually, he went into hiding, came out and apologized for it. I think he later had a stroke and then he died a couple of years later. I don't make comment on that, but I think it's really interesting about these really big apocalyptic predictions. And I think around the world, we get one every couple of weeks. And certainly there are some very large religious organizations that have laid claim to the end of the world. That has never happened. And I just find it fascinating how we're so gullible and we go for it. Anyhow, end of the world day today, 21st of May, back in 2011.

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And I feel privileged to be with you this morning. It's great to be on your radio and keeping you company. So I hope I've got some great music for you lined up. I know I have. I've got some John Farnham in just a sec. In fact, I'm going to spin it right now. You'll know this one. I think it's applicable to the forecast that we have this week. Anyway, here it is.

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1: 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Are you bouncing out of bed, ready to go in the morning? 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

0: Good morning, I'm Gabrielle Hodson. A photographer has been charged with stealing and pawning the equipment of another photographer who died in the Bondi terror attack. Homicide detectives have discovered the 61-year-old retired policeman and photographer had his equipment stolen in the aftermath. The 35-year-old alleged thief was arrested in Maryong in Sydney's northwest, where police also seized electronic equipment, handcuffs and a white powder. He'll face Blacktown local court next month. Three youths have been formally charged over a series of arson attacks and attempted attacks on hospitality venues in central Melbourne. Two 18-year-olds from Tarneit and a 17-year-old from the Wyndham area are accused of offences including burglary, criminal damage by fire, handling stolen goods and bail offences. Queensland's Commission of Inquiry into Child Safety has its last hearing today. Georgia Condex in Brisbane.
1: The year-long commission has been looking into the systemic failures and financial mismanagement within the child protection sector. One of the biggest focus has been the steep decline in foster and kinship care. Today's hearings will give the commissioner and senior counsels a chance to provide an overview of how the commission conducted its work, while also outlining key themes which have emerged. The final report will be handed down tomorrow. Georgia Condec, Brisbane.
0: Police in Melbourne's outer west are on the hunt for three machete-wielding men who allegedly attacked an 18-year-old at a KFC in the Melton suburb of Weir Views. The victim received lacerations to his arm and ankle. Police have been told the trio set upon the man in the foyer of the restaurant just before 7:30. The New South Wales Labor Premier is the first senior Labor figure to have a go at last week's federal Labor budget. Chris Minns wants urgent action to reduce the tax burden on workers, including the 47% rate paid by people earning more than $190,000 a year. But News Corp says the former PM, Paul Keating, has defended Jim Chalmers' budget, saying he made the right call on capital gains tax. Britain is loosening certain sanctions on Russian oil, but tightening others, describing them as new sanctions. The opposition says it's unacceptable to loosen any sanctions because the money will go towards the killing of Ukrainian soldiers. PM Keir Starmer has told Parliament that's not true.
2: They are being phased in the same way that previous sanctions regimes have been phased in. Other countries do exactly the same. The EU has its own way of doing it. Australia and Canada have.

0: their own way of doing it.
1: Finance and the Aussie dollar is buying 71.6 US cents. The Dow Jones is up 607 points and the Nasdaq's up 327.
2: There's one nursery on the coast that makes gardening affordable. Narara Valley Nursery. Sponsor.
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1: Wollup or Fremantle coach Justin Longmuir says he's given no extra thought to breaking the club's consecutive wins record. The Dockers play the Saints tomorrow night with a chance to celebrate 10 wins in a row.
4: Got enough motivation, I don't need stuff like that. Yeah, it's not that those things don't matter in the long run, but it doesn't help you win games of footy, focusing on those things. I don't need motivation to do my work off the back of, you know, those sort of records. It's more like leaning in on the process, controlling what we can control, really. And that's sort of been where our focus has stood. And it's held us in good stead.
1: World number three, Alex de Minaur, has beaten Spain's Alejandro Davidovich Fokina in the round of 16 at the Hamburg Open, winning 6-2, 4-6, 6-4. Super Rugby and Western Force have named Boston Fakafuana for a potential Super Rugby debut in Saturday's must-win clash with the Fijian Drua. The Force are ninth on the Super Rugby table. That's the latest news in sport.
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An absolute classic for you this morning out of 1964. That's The Searchers with Sugar and Spice. And a good old Kiwi girl, singer-songwriter Sharon O'Neill just before that, Losing You. I think we can confidently say that she's also an Australian. But I'm a Kiwi myself, and I remember growing up with Sharon O'Neill back in the day in the land down under. It's 40 minutes past five. Oh, my goodness. You've got one job, G. Tell the time. It's 40 minutes past five, and I hope I didn't shock you into reality too quickly then. But the forecast for today, it's not that great. Highs of around 22 degrees, showers continuing. Quite a strong southwesterly wind, actually. It's going to be up around 28 knots if this thing is correct. Then into Friday, similar conditions with those strong southwesterly winds, rains continuing into the weekend, and lows overnight, sort of around the 9, 10 degrees. It's getting a little bit chilly, isn't it? 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You got Daybreak. Good morning.

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0: Good morning, I'm Josh Bryan. A man's been charged with stealing and selling off the camera equipment of one of the victims of the Bondi Beach terror attack. As part of the broader investigations, police found that equipment belonging to 61-year-old Peter Maher had been stolen during the aftermath of the attack. Police allege a 35-year-old who was a photographer at the Hanukkah event had stolen the camera gear before pawning it days later. The federal government is pushing back on the claims by the New South Wales Premier that more needs to be done to address bracket creep. Chris Minns says pay rises are being eaten up by higher tax brackets, arguing families earning above $190,000 are now spending about half their week essentially working for the government. But his federal Labor colleague, Treasurer Jim Chalmers, argues Australia will soon see lower taxes under the government's plans.
1: This is a government which is cutting taxes for every Australian worker. 13.3 million Australian workers will get another tax cut from this government in the budget. We are cutting taxes five times in three different ways.
0: A man is facing firearms and other weapons offences following a search on the Central Coast. Police allege they found guns, literature, flags depicting hate symbols and other items of interest at a Greenpoint property. The US government has formally indicted former Cuba President Raul Castro on charges of conspiracy to kill American nationals. The charges relate to an incident in 1996 where Cuban jets shot down two civilian planes, killing four people. The acting American Attorney General says the 94-year-old Castro will face up to the charges by his own will or any other way. We're being warned to check our vaccines are up to date and to not assume that diphtheria has disappeared. There's been more than 200 cases across the Northern Territory, WA, Queensland and South Australia this year, marking the worst outbreak in Australia since the records began. Dr. Ramya Raman says it's important to be protected.
2: This outbreak is actually a really timely reminder for why prevention matters. And if you haven't had an opportunity, speak to your doctor or speak to your GP about a booster and check in relation to that.
0: Also making news, the WHO says it could take up to 9 months for a vaccine to be developed for the strain of Ebola, which is currently spreading in Central Africa. All of the bodies of a group of Italian divers who died in an underwater cave in the Maldives have now been recovered, and an Australian scientist has found critical evidence about 1.7 billion-year-old creatures in slabs of Australian mudstone. In finance, the Dow Jones up 601 points, one Aussie dollar buying 71.6 US cents.
3: There's one nursery on the coast that makes gardening affordable. Narara Valley Nursery.
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5: Good morning. The revolution under Kieran Foran on the Northern Beaches has breathed new life into the career of Jake Trbojevic. The club legend has taken up an option in his contract to play on at Manly in 2027 after previously considering retirement. The Sky Blues have spent their first night in camp ahead of Game 3 of Women's Origin next week. They're looking to clean sweep the Maroons on the Gold Coast next Thursday. English football club Aston Villa is chasing its first major title in 30 years, taking on German club Freiburg in the Europa League final. It's nil all in the first half in Istanbul. Tennis players are planning to limit their media appearances in the lead up to the French Open in protest of the prize money on offer in Paris. And Ecuador's Jonathan Narvaez has won stage 11 of the Giro d'Italia. That's sport. I'm Mike Pearsall.
0: That's the latest news and sport.
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A very good morning to you. It's the Thursday. It's the Thursday. It is Thursday today. It's the, I think I need to get out of here and let the big breakfast take over because I am done. I've had as much coffee as I can possibly have. So I leave you in the capable hands of the Classic Hits crew. For the remainder of your Thursday, have a wonderful day. And I'd love to catch you back tomorrow morning from 4 a.m. Have a good one.

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9: It's 6 o'clock. Good morning. I'm John Bryant. A man is due in court charged with stealing and selling off camera equipment belonging to one of the victims of the Bondi Beach terror attack. Dusty Fitzpatrick reports.
10: Police say the equipment belonging to Peter Maher was stolen in the aftermath of the massacre. The 61-year-old retired police officer had been capturing celebrations at the Hanukkah by the Sea event when he was fatally shot. Officers will allege a 35-year-old photographer at the beach stole Mr. Maher's camera gear before pawning it days later. He was arrested following the search of a Maryong home. Dusty Fitzpatrick, Sydney.
9: A man has been charged, accused of leading police on a pursuit before reversing into an officer in Sydney Southwest. The 36-year-old was taken into custody at Greenacre after a chase through suburbs including Liverpool and Chester Hill. The Premier is demanding urgent action from the federal government to do more to address bracket creep. Chris Minns claims the top tax bracket is now too low and is facing an unfair burden on families. Federal Treasurer Jim Chalmers maintains the government is tackling the problem. Former Cuban President Raul Castro is facing a US indictment on charges of conspiracy to kill American nationals. The charges relate to an incident in 1996 where Cuban jets shot down two civilian planes, killing four people. Acting Attorney General Todd Blanche says if the 94-year-old doesn't appear to face the charges in the United States on his own will, he will face them by another way.
11: My message today is clear. The United States and President Trump does not and will not forget its citizens.
9: Australia, the United States and Britain are understood to be collaborating on an uncrewed underwater vehicles as part of the AUKUS pact. The Herald reports the project is due to be unveiled at an annual security conference at the end of the month. Data shows the number of new home loans fell by 6% across the country in the last quarter. The Cotality analysis found more owner-occupiers are holding back of the property market compared to investors as a result of recent interest rate hikes. Researchers say they're making significant advancements in finding a cure for spinal cord injuries. About 21,000 Australians currently live with a spinal cord injury, most caused by falls, sporting injuries or car crashes. Spinal Cure Australia Chief Executive Catherine Borkovich says a range of experimental therapies are being trialled.
12: Everything from intensive exercise therapy to electrical stimulation and also regenerative concepts are being looked at.
9: In finance, the Dow Jones and the Nasdaq up, one Aussie dollar buying 71.5 US cents.
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14: Blues centre Stephen Crichton insists he will be fit to take on the Maroons in Game 1 of Men's Origin next week, despite sitting out their opening training session on the

0: Central Coast. Aston Villa has one hand on its first major trophy in 30 years, leading Freiburg 2-0 at half-time in the Europa League final. Yuri Tielemans opened the scoring with a beautiful volley before Emiliano Buendia curled one in from outside the box.
1: Here's Buendia, dangerous position for him.
0: That call on Stan Sport. In AFL, there's going to be a crackdown on umpire contact from this weekend, while Adam Simpson has ruled himself out of the Carlton coaching job, and Alex de Minaur is into the quarterfinals at the Hamburg Tennis Open. That's Sport. I'm Mike Pearsall.
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7: Good morning, it's May 21, being a Thursday. The Bureau says partly cloudy, high chance of showers, most likely this afternoon and this evening. Winds south-southwesterly 25 to 35 kilometres an hour and a top temperature today of 20 degrees. We'll get down to 13 for Friday night. Tomorrow for Friday, sorry, that was the Thursday night, down to 13. Tomorrow for Friday, 13 the minimum, 20 the top. Showers again, very high chance of showers. Winds southwesterly, 15 to 25 kilometres an hour, up to 5 millimetres on the way for Friday. It's going to be showers for the next week, they're telling us. Saturday, 15 to 21, more showers, up to 9 millimetres on Saturday. And Sunday, a shower or two, 2 millimetres or so, partly cloudy, medium chance of showers and light winds for Sunday. Right now, Dawson 13, Woi Woi 14 degrees.
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Well, there's a song for the moment. Tommy Rowe and Dizzy, and I tell you what, it sure was a dizzy time. Yes, I'm back for another crack with Elton Electric Light Orchestra there, the sweet talking woman in there as well. 13 past six, good morning to you. Having a quick look at the roads right now. The M1 is good both ways at the moment. Trains are on all close to time. Local roads are doing okay at the moment also, so looking pretty good. We do hope that it stays that way. Here's Lamar and Never Ending Story.

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1: 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Coming soon.

0: Fallen Oates and Private Eyes, the anatomy of songs. It's well thought out, isn't it? Thanks to the Doyleson RSL Club with that great prize. They're giving away a few of them this month. I'll talk about that a little bit later on. It's 21 past six.
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been a big hit, that one for Petula Clark, and you're the one with the news up next. Half past six, local weather in there as well. It's 10cc and rubber bullets.

0: I'm Josh Bryant. A man has been charged with stealing a camera for one of the Bondi Beach terror attack victims in the aftermath of the massacre. Peter Ma had been taking photos at the Hanukkah by the Sea event when the two gunmen opened fire. A 35-year-old man has now been charged, accused of taking Mr. Ma's photography equipment before pawning it days later. The United States, Britain and Australia are reportedly due to unveil the second pillar of the AUKUS pact next week. Gabriel Hodson explains.
1: Defence Minister Richard Marles will meet with AUKUS counterparts in Singapore next week, where they're expected to announce a high-tech arm of the security pact. The Financial Review is reporting it'll include underwater autonomous vessels. SMHTH says they're likely to be uncrewed underwater vessels, something a bit like an ocean drone. Marles told a forum this week that Australia was a world leader in the autonomous systems. It'll be a marquee project of Pillar 2 of AUKUS, which involves the three main countries sharing and developing new advanced capabilities, something experts say has been neglected until now. Gabriel Hodson reporting.
0: Former Cuban President Raul Castro has been indicted by the United States on charges of conspiracy to kill American nationals. The charges relate to a 1996 incident where Cuban jets shot down two civilian planes, killing four people. A plan is being put forward to overhaul community consultation for building projects in New South Wales. Direct neighbours of medium-density apartments would only receive 7 days' notice before construction work is undertaken under the proposal. It's being backed by the planning minister, who believes it could streamline the system and help boost housing supply. While data shows owner-occupiers are holding off on buying new homes at a higher rate than property investors, Cotality Research has found new home loans fell by 6% in the March quarter. Head of research Jared Berg says those looking to live in their new home rather than rent it out have been hardest hit by recent interest rate hikes.
2: So investors held up reasonably well. And so in value terms, the share of investors in terms of this total loan commitment actually rose and was at its highest level since December 2016.
0: The data was taken before the changes announced in the federal budget. Legislation is being introduced to state parliament aimed at making it easier for entertainment venues to operate. Under the changes, certain businesses will be able to open pop-up bars in town halls, car parks, and in commercial buildings. In finance, the Dow Jones is up 645 points, the Nasdaq up 399, one Aussie dollar buying 71.5 US cents.
3: There's one nursery on the coast that makes gardening affordable. Narara Valley Nursery.
4: Sponsor.
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6: The Rugby League world is rallying around Jai Arrow after he was diagnosed with motor neuron disease. The Queensland Origin forward has announced his retirement after 10 years in first grade. He's told Nine he's determined to fight the degenerative condition and actually laughed when his doctor confirmed he had MND.
7: My first question was, all right, where do I go from now?
6: Elsewhere in league, Jake Trbojevic has signed on for season 2027 with the Manly Seagulls. Aston Villa is on the verge of breaking a 30-year major trophy drought. It leads Freiburg 3-0 in the second half of the Europa League final. And Joshua Azzopardi has won the men's 100-metre sprint with a time of 10.21 seconds at the Oceania Athletics Championships in Darwin. Olympian Yul Reith won the high jump. That's sport. I'm Mike Pearsall.
0: 26-7, that's the latest news and sport.
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9: Euro tells us 20 degrees will be the top today with a shower or two, and we'll get down to 13 for Thursday night. Tomorrow for Friday, 20 degrees the top for Friday, up to 5 millimetres of showers on the way for Friday. Saturday, 15 to 21, 9 millimetres on the way for Saturday. And Sunday, easing off a little bit, just a couple of millimetres, shower or two for Sunday, 14 to 22 degrees. Right now at Wyong, 14, and at Carryong, 13 degrees.
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That's Pretenders. Talk of the Town with Come Up Make Me Smile. That's a great one, isn't it? Steve Harley and Cockney Rebel in there at 18 to 7 right now. I'll open up the phones at about a quarter past 7 this morning, give the opportunity to get into the barrel for these great prizes from Dawson RSL. Speak about that a bit later, but we'll open the phones at about a quarter past 7. Here's Peter and Gordon, Woman.

0: There's Marsha Hines, thanks to Dawson RSL Anatomy of Songs with Your Love Still Brings Me to My Knees. We'll open up the phones at about 7:15 for your opportunity to get into our next prize from the Doyleson RSL. It will be a double pass. Your choice of Avalanche or Peter Powers. Drawn tomorrow about 10:35, and I'll open up the phones at about 7:15 this morning. It's 7:12 now.
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Campbell with Bonaparte's Retreat, Sugar Shack, Jimmy Gilmer in there as well. News up next at 7 o'clock, local weather in there also. And it's Steely Dan reeling in the ears.

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1: It's 7 o'clock. Good morning. I'm Josh Bryant. The federal opposition is backing the New South Wales Premier in his war of words with the federal government. Chris Minns argues not enough is being done to address bracket creep, saying that pay rises for frontline workers are being eaten up by higher tax brackets, which is hurting working families. Treasurer Jim Chalmers argues workers will see lower taxes under the federal government's current plans. National Senator Bridget McKenzie telling Today the coalition has already shown it has a plan to fix this very problem.
2: It can be a lot less, and that's why in our budget in reply, we have promised to peg your tax rates to inflation so that when inflation goes up, you don't pay more tax and Chalmers doesn't get to keep it in his back pocket.
1: A photographer has been charged with stealing a camera from one of the victims of the Bondi Beach terror attack. Peter Maher had been capturing celebrations at the Hanukkah by the Sea event when two gunmen opened fire. Police will allege a 35-year-old snatched his camera in the aftermath of the attack before pawning it off days later. A man is due to face court accused of leading police on a pursuit before reversing into an officer in Sydney's southwest. Sasha Foote explains.
3: Police attempted to stop a vehicle on the Hume Highway at Liverpool, which they say was exceeding the speed limit. It will be alleged the driver led officers on a chase through streets in Cabramatta, Canley Vale, Bass Hill and Chester Hill. The vehicle was spotted at Greenacre by the police helicopter where it had pulled over. Police say the driver reversed into an officer as they approached before he was tasered and arrested. The 36-year-old is due in court today. Sasha Foote, Sydney.
1: A report has found one in three doctors in New South Wales public hospitals is considering resigning. More than 2,500 practitioners have been surveyed by the state's doctors union. Two in three of those polled say excessive workloads are affecting their health and well-being. A flood disaster recovery program in the state's north has so far failed to deliver any new homes. Programs were set up after flooding in 2022, which left over 4,000 properties uninhabitable. An audit of the Resilient Homes and Resilient Lands programs has found they have not been effectively planned or administered. Also making news, the second pillar of the AUKUS pact is expected to be unveiled at an annual security conference at the end of the month. And a Sydney scientist has found critical evidence about some of the oldest known complex life inside slabs of Australian mudstone. In finance, the Dow Jones up 645 points at the close, the Nasdaq up 399, one Aussie dollar buying 71.5 US cents.
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7: English football club Aston Villa has ended a 30-year major trophy drought, winning the Europa League title in Istanbul. The Villans defeated German club Freiburg 3-0, sparking epic celebrations from supporters.
8: Aston Villa win.
7: That audio thanks to Stan Sport. Blues centre Stephen Crichton is adamant he will be fit to play against the Maroons in the opening game of State of Origin. He didn't train on the opening day of camp due to a shoulder concern. Hawthorn has made four changes for tonight's AFL clash with Adelaide, with Mabior Chol and Connor Nash both to return to the Hawks lineup. And Alex Dimonor has progressed to the quarterfinals of the Hamburg 10.

0: Tennis Open, that's sport. I'm Mike Pearsall.
1: It's 7:04. That's the latest news and sport.
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4: 20 degrees will be the top today with a shower or two, and we'll get down to 13 on Thursday night. Tomorrow for Friday, 20 degrees will be the top there also for Friday. More showers on the way, 1 to 5 millimetres for Friday. Saturday, 15 to 21 degrees, more showers, 2 to 9 millimetres they're predicting for Saturday. And Sunday, 14 to 22 with a shower or two, 1 or 2 millimetres for Sunday. It continues into next week as well, right through to next Thursday, showers every day. Right now at Norahville, 15, Lizarow, 12 degrees.
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Peter and Gordon with a good one, isn't it? Nobody I Know, and Still the One. That's always a classic, isn't it? Orleans in there, straight out of the news. Good morning. It's 12 past 7 right now. Look at YE, M1 motorway approaching Huey Road. Look out for a ladder on the road. These ladders, don't they tie down their stuff? Ladder on the road, northbound, approaching Huey Road, M1. It's just come up as clear, so maybe that ladder's been picked up by a concerned citizen or the RMS themselves. So forget about that report of the ladder, it's gone. It's Mondo Rock and State of the Heart.

0: Gate of the Heart. It's 17 past seven. Good morning now. Here's your first opportunity for the day. It's tomorrow's draw from the Doylo, a stack of prizes this month. This one is your double pass, your choice of Avalanche or Peter Powers. You'll also enjoy VIP seating plus $100 of Doylo's hospitality to spend on food, beverages or just food. First three callers into the barrel, 4322 0072.
1: 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From here to the toe. 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She's got Betty Davis eyes. 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

0: It's Eyes Without a Face. It's Billy Idol, Anatomy of Song. Dawson RSL bringing us these this month. I think that's my second Eyes one in a row there. Now, Into the Barrel this time around for tomorrow's Double Pass, your choice, Avalanche or Peter Powers, plus VIP seating, $100 of Doylo's hospitality to spend on food and beverages. Into the Barrel for tomorrow's draw is Heather from Terrigal, Therese from Woi Woi, and Kerry from Empire Bay. You're in there for all the draws. There's another one after this, and all the people have got in before. You're all in there, so stick in there. No need to call the game. Once you're in, you're in. And good luck to those that are in there. Deb Lennon gives you your next opportunity sometime after 9 this morning.
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Goldsborough with our Little Things news up next at 7:30. Local news in there as well. A little bit of weather. It's all raining anyway and showery. That's along next after Boogie Shoes, KC and the Sunshine.

0: It's 7:30. Good morning. I'm Josh Bryant. A photographer has been charged with stealing camera equipment from one of the victims of the Bondi Beach terror attack. Dusty Fitzpatrick explains.
1: Officers investigating the massacre found one of the victims had his camera gear stolen in the aftermath. Retired detective and photographer Peter Maher was capturing celebrations at the Hunnicutt by the Sea event when he was fatally shot. It'll be alleged another photographer at the same event picked up Mr. Maher's equipment before pawning it days later. The 35-year-old man's been charged with stealing, weapons and drug offences. He's been granted bail to face court again next month. Dusty Fitzpatrick, Sydney.
0: Detectives have charged a man over the alleged kidnapping of Western Sydney murder victim Marvin O'Ryer. The 24-year-old bikie associate was shot dead at Elizabeth Hills in May of 2023. A 27-year-old man has now been charged, accused of being involved in the abduction of O'Ryer in the months before his death. The family of a man who recently died is labelling proposed changes to discretionary trusts cruel and immoral as the federal government pushes back on suggestions they're introducing a death tax by stealth. The government wants to impose a minimum 30% tax rate on the trusts. Rod has told Ben Fordham he's been informed that will have a significant effect on the money his brother-in-law has left for his two teenage children.
2: I spoke to the accountant yesterday just to check, because it's all sort of a bit fluid for me and for my wife, and he advised, yes, the kids, that any earnings from the discretionary trust, 30% will be taken from the kids straight to the government.
0: The Premier has taken a swipe at his federal Labor colleagues over the issue of bracket creep. Chris Minns urging federal counterparts to tackle the problem, claiming people are spending half their week essentially working for the government. Treasurer Jim Chalmers maintains the Albanese government is addressing bracket creep and cutting taxes. Doctors say cases of motor neurone disease are becoming more common in younger Australians. It follows the retirement of 30-year-old Rabbitohs forward Jai Arrow, who's been diagnosed with the condition. Motor neurone disease New South Wales Chief Executive Liam O'Mara says it's not an isolated case.
3: Typically, this disease affects people sort of over the age of 60, but it's getting more common that we're hearing news such as this.
0: And the Weather Bureau has released its long-range season forecast, predicting an unusually warm winter across Australia. In finance, the Dow Jones closed up 645 points, the Nasdaq up 399 at close, one Australian dollar buying 71.5 US cents.
4: There's one nursery on the coast that makes gardening affordable. Narara Valley Nursery.
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6: Blues rookie Casey McLean has received a glowing endorsement as he eyes an Origin debut next week. The powerful Panthers centre could get a call-up to the starting side if Stephen Crichton fails to overcome his troublesome shoulder injury. Captain Isaiah Yeo says the 20-year-old will be ready if he's called upon.
7: If he was to ever be given that opportunity, he's here because Laurie trusts him with what he's done on the field, so as a obviously teammate at Clubland, he'd do a wonderful job.
6: English football club Aston Villa has won its first major trophy in three decades, crowned Europa League champion. The Villains defeated German club Freiburg 3-0 in the final in Istanbul. In AFL, Hawthorn's Jack Gunston will miss tonight's clash against Adelaide in Launceston with a foot issue. And Ecuador's Jonathan Narvaez has won stage 11 of the Giro d'Italia. That's sport. I'm Mike Pearsall.
0: It's 26-8. That's the latest news and sport.
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9: Good morning, I'm Yvonne Rose. A Greenpoint man has faced court today, charged with 29 alleged firearms and weapons offences, following a joint investigation involving New South Wales Police and the Australian Border Force. Police executed a search warrant at a home yesterday morning, allegedly seizing firearms, ammunition, prohibited weapons, literature and flags depicting hate symbols. The 39-year-old was charged with a range of offences, including possessing unregistered and prohibited firearms, importing prohibited goods and unsafe firearm storage. He was refused bail to appear before court today.
10: Central Coast clubs on Crown land, including local bowling clubs, surf clubs, golf clubs and RSLs, are set to benefit from new New South Wales government planning changes aimed at boosting outdoor dining and entertainment options. The state government says the reforms will cut red tape by allowing outdoor dining as exempt development, removing the need for many venues to seek development approval. The changes could pave the way for more rooftop dining, live music and pop-up events across the coast, as councils also explore special entertainment precincts and new nightlife opportunities. As the cost of living and fuel prices continue to rise, a new survey from the Smith family shows Australians believe tackling childhood poverty should be one of the nation's top priorities. Here's National Manager Operations Strategy and Performance, Dylan Rose.
11: It isn't always visible, but one in six Australian children are growing up in poverty, and it impacts their education every day. 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We partnered with more than 20 schools and helped provide crucial learning support to students experiencing disadvantage, helping them make the most of their education.
10: The results come as the Smith family launches its winter appeal, aiming to raise $8.2 million to support its education programs. Read the full story out in print and online today. In sport, Central Coast Hearts split results with South Coast Blaze in round 5 of the IMB Premier League at Netball Central last night. The open side recorded a strong 65-48 win, with Olivia Clark named player of the match. The 23 and under team went down 65-58, with Hayley Morrison awarded player of the match honours. 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
14: 20 degrees today for Thursday. A shower or two on the way as well. 70% chance of those showers, and most likely this afternoon and this evening. We'll get down to 13 degrees for Thursday night. Tomorrow, Friday, 20 the top again. 1 to 5 millimetres of rain on the way for tomorrow. On Saturday, 15 to 21 showers in there as well. Up to 9 or 10 millimetres for Saturday, and Sunday, 14 to 22, showers easing a little bit, but still a couple of millimetres on the way. At Bensville now, 14, and at Point Frederick, 15 degrees.
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Terry Stafford there, the Elvis Presley sound-alike with Suspicion. And before that, we had, what did we have? We had Maxine Nightingale. That's a great song, isn't it? Gotta Be the One. Good morning. It's 17 to 8 right now. We've got the birthday book coming up shortly. But in the meantime, it's a great one from Tommy James and the Shondells and Dragging the Line.

0: into reality, Elvis Presley, one of his best, wasn't it? 10 to 8 right now. Before that, we had Tommy James and the Chantels with Dragging the Line. 10 to 8, we've got the birthday book coming up next.
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0: Now it's time for the birthday book. Let's find out who's celebrating today.
1: Yes, birthday book time. We do it every morning at around 10 to 8. As usual, I'm running late. About 8 to 8 right now. May 21, Thursday. Greg Williams from Berkeley Vale is in there. Have a great day there, Greg. Robert Hurry from Erina in there as well. Good one to you there, Robert. Tanya Gibson from Greenpoint, also in the book. Have a great day there, Tanya. And Cooper Scott from Wombrell in there also. You guys have a great day. Anyone else having a birthday around, well, have a great day indeed. If you're not in the book, you can get into the book by calling us during office hours. You're celebrating it with Joe Camilleri. He's 78 today, Australian singer and museum. Also it was his band, Jojo Zepp and the Falcons with Hit and Run, Shape I'm In. Joe Camilleri, 78 today. Mr. T, American actor, 74 today. The A-Team. Yeah, way back in the day it was, but Mr. T, 74 today. Anthony Mundine, 51 today. Australian boxer, rugby league player, 51. The Drifters recorded the single Under the Boardwalk on this day in 1964. And, well, you know, oh, dear. Anthony Albanese was elected Prime Minister when the ALP defeated the Liberal National Coalition led by Scott Morrison back in 2022. And you can make your own thoughts about whether that is something to celebrate or not. What else have we got? Leo Sayer, 78 today, English singer-songwriter, pretty much an Australian these days. He's 78, had some great hits, including this one. Leo Sayer, You Make Me Feel Like Dancing.

0: It's 8 o'clock. Good morning. I'm Josh Bryant. A man's been charged with stealing from one of the victims of the Bondi Beach terror attack just moments after the massacre. As part of the broader investigations, police found camera equipment belonging to 61-year-old Peter Maher had been stolen in the aftermath. Police allege a 35-year-old who was also a photographer at the Hanukkah event stole the camera gear before pawning it days later. Today Show reporter Jack Hahn has told Ben Fordham the man is now facing multiple charges.
1: Yesterday, the state's Raptor squad waking up this individual in Maryong in the city's west in Blacktown, raiding his property, not only finding a camera, Ben, but also finding a number of electronic devices, suspicious substances, and even a prohibited weapon.
0: A man is due in court accused of leading police on a pursuit before reversing into an officer in Sydney Southwest. The 36-year-old was taken into custody at Greenacre after a chase through several suburban streets in the region. Former Prime Minister Paul Keating is throwing his support behind Labor's proposed changes to the capital gains tax discount. Keating says the changes are structurally sound and has dismissed suggestions the reforms will undermine entrepreneurship. The US government has indicted former Cuban President Raul Castro on charges of conspiracy to kill American nationals. The charges relate to an incident in 1996 where Cuban jets shot down two civilian planes, leaving four people dead. US President Donald Trump telling reporters many will welcome the move.
2: People have suffered very big, very, very at levels that few people would understand, and I think the Cuban population of Miami and certainly beyond Miami, people that came there that were decimated, whose families were ruined.
0: Winter is forecast to be unusually warm across the country with below average rainfall for some areas. The Weather Bureau's released its long-range winter forecast. The agency says an El Niño weather system is looking increasingly likely to develop. New data shows a jump in the number of students classified as having a disability in Australian classrooms, the increase being attributed to a rise in the number of children being diagnosed with socio-emotional disorders since the COVID pandemic. Also making news, One Nation leader Pauline Hanson will use a speech to outline a proposed overhaul of the country's offshore gas tax system, and a plan is being put forward to overhaul community consultation for building projects in New South Wales as part of efforts to boost housing supply. In finance, the Dow Jones up 645 points at the close, the Nasdaq up 399, one Aussie dollar buying 71.5 US cents.
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6: And so, Tabuai Fido wants to see Sam Walker let loose when the rookie halfback makes his Queensland Origin debut next week. The Hammer says he's keen to revisit their old schoolboy combination.
7: I played juniors with him coming through, so I know what type of player he is and what he can do on the field. And I'm excited for him to be in a team.
6: The revolution under Kieran Foran on the Northern Beaches has breathed new life into the career of Manly forward Jake Trbojevic. The club legend has signed on to play again with the Manly Sea Eagles in 2027. Rugby Australia has re-signed Wallabies and Queensland Reds fly half Tom Liner through to the end of next year. Aston Villa's won the Europa League title with a 3-0 win over Freiburg in Istanbul, its first major trophy in 30 years. And veteran quarterback Aaron Rodgers says the upcoming NFL season will be his last. That's sport. I'm Mike Pearsall.
0: 8:04, that's news. And sport.
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1: 20 degrees will be the top today, and a shower or two on the way also. We'll get down to 13 for Thursday night. Tomorrow, Friday, another 20 degree top day for Friday. 1 to 5 millimetres on the way for Friday. Saturday, 15 to 21, up to 10 millimetres of rain to fall on Saturday. Easing off a little bit on Sunday, 14 to 22, couple of millimetres there. Hamlin Terrace now 14, the entrance 15 degrees.
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or is it this Lenny Kravitz there with great, well, one of my favourites, Buckinghams and Kind of a Drag. Good morning, it's about 12 past eight right now. Roads have been very quiet this morning, good on the M1, round town as well. School zones are in, keep that in mind. If you're catching a train later, they're on or close to time. Here's the Stones.

0: didn't have those in our day, did we? That's Rolling Stones in there as well, that it's all over now at 18 minutes past eight. School zones are in, keep that in mind. Just a reminder, Deb Lennon will give you your next opportunity to get into the barrel for those great prizes from Doyleson RSL. Stick around for her cue to call after nine this morning.
1: 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Oh, yeah. 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She's got Betty Davis eyes. 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
2: 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Don't miss Avalanche or Peter Powers. Coming soon.

0: Anatomy of Song, Dawson Harrisell. Anyone Who Had a Heart, that was the name of the song, and Cilla Black.
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Telephone booth on a highway. It's Ian Moss with news up next. Up past eight, those school zones are in force as well. Local news with our national news. Beautiful song now from Don McLean and Castles in the Air.

0: It's 8:30. Good morning. I'm Josh Bryant. A photographer's been charged with stealing camera equipment from a Bondi terror victim in the minutes after the attack. As part of a broader investigation, police found equipment belonging to 61-year-old Peter Maher had been stolen in the aftermath of the violence. Officers will allege a 35-year-old man at the Hanukkah event stole the camera gear before pawning it days later. Data shows owner-occupiers in Australia are holding off on buying a new home at a higher rate than investors. The latest research from Cotality has found new home loans fell by 6% in the March quarter. Head of research Jared Berg says interest rate hikes are having an effect.
1: First home buyers are among the most interest rate exposed buyers. Tend to be, you know, buying properties with the sort of most stretched level of finances, and are really going to start to feel the heat from the rate rises that we've seen so far this year.
0: The data predates the changes announced in the federal budget. A proposal to overhaul community consultation in the state has been put forward by the planning department. Neighbours would be given no notice before works begin for 16 types of residential development applications under the proposal. It has the backing of the planning minister, but some mayors and councils believe it goes too far. The New South Wales Premier is demanding urgent action from the federal government to address bracket creep. Chris Minns says the top tax bracket is now too low, placing an unfair burden on working families. But Federal Treasurer Jim Chalmers maintains the government is tackling the problem. Australia's peak motoring body is optimistic that new funding for road safety research will help reduce the number of road deaths. Chris McCarthy reports.
2: 1,333 people lost their lives on Australian roads in the last 12 months, 45 more than the same time last year. But the Australian Automobile Association has welcomed increased funding for research announced in the federal budget to ensure road safety decisions are targeted to where they'll have the greatest impact. The AAA says the worsening road toll can only be addressed by first understanding what's driving it. Crash fatalities have now risen by more than 21% since the National Road Safety Strategy was implemented in 2021 with the goal of halving deaths by 2030. Chris McCarthy reporting.
0: Former Cuban President Raul Castro has been indicted in the United States on murder charges. They relate to the 1996 incident in which Cuban jets shot down two civilian planes. Four people were killed in the incident. In finance, the Dow Jones was up 645 points at the close, the Nasdaq up 399, one Australian dollar currently buying 71.5 US cents.
3: There's one nursery on the coast that makes gardening affordable. Narara Valley Nursery.
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5: Sydney Roosters forward Victor Radley is loving being in Blues Origin camp after benefiting from the new eligibility rules. The lock put his State of Origin dreams on ice a few years ago when committing his international allegiance to England. Radley has told Sports Today he's delighted he now gets to represent both his parents' heritage.
6: For me to get a chance is really special. I'm really grateful for it. I just don't want to let it slip at all. I want to really make everyone in the state proud, to be honest.
5: English football club Aston Villa has ended a 30-year major trophy drought, winning the Europa League title in Istanbul, defeating Freiburg 3-0 in the final. In AFL, Jack Gunston has been given another week to recover from his injured foot, overlooked for Hawthorn's clash tonight with Adelaide. And Alex de Minaur has progressed to the quarterfinals at the Hamburg Tennis Open. That's sport. I'm Mike Pearsall.
0: 26-9, that's the latest news and sport.
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8: Good morning, I'm David Abrahams. A Central Coast man has been charged with 29 alleged firearms, weapons and other offences following a joint investigation by New South Wales Police and Australian Border Force. About 7 a.m. yesterday, detectives from Brisbane Water Police, assisted by Northern Region OSG, and the Australian Border Force, as well as Foreign Rescue New South Wales, executed a search warrant at a home in Greenpoint. Police allege officers located and seized several firearms, ammunition, weapons, hate literature and flags, and other items of interest during the search. The man was refused bail and is due to appear before Gosford Local Court later today. Mobile coverage around Lissero is set to be delayed further, with a much-anticipated mobile phone tower proposal expected to be refused by the local planning panel today. Lissero and Wyoming residents have long been complaining about their lack of local mobile coverage. and with plans for the new 43-metre telco tower at a site in Bannerman Road. Optus first lodged the DA with Central Coast Council at the end of 2024. Since then, Council's made numerous requests for further information as part of the assessment process, including detailed environmental assessments to address the Council's concerns. In other news, more than 70 New South Wales Rural Fire Service volunteers from the coast were recognised this week for their outstanding commitment to protecting lives, homes and communities across the region. Local recipients included David Broad and William Gregorick from Gwendolyn Brigade and Ronald Lofeld from Lake Munmorah Brigade, who both all received National Emergency Medals. In sport, this season is underway for Canicross, which holds regular races for runners and their dogs on the Central Coast. The first race of the season was held at Orimba State Forest earlier this month, with four more events scheduled for Orimba State Forest and one in Strickland State Forest and another one in Wingelow State Forest. Search under Canicross for more details. This has been Coast FM Local News in association with Coast Community News.
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9: Hero tells us 20 degrees will be the top today, being Thursday, and a shower or two in there as well, most likely this afternoon sometime. We'll get down to 13 for Thursday night. Tomorrow, Friday, 20 degrees will be the top tomorrow. 5 millimetres of rain they're predicting for Friday. Saturday, 15 to 21, 9 to 10 millimetres on Saturday. And Sunday, 14 to 22, just a couple of millimetres, they're telling us at this stage. If all of this is correct, of course. At the entrance now, 15, Hamlin Terrace, 14 degrees.
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0: row out of the 8:30 news. Little River Band Curiosity killed the cat. Rick Springfield, Don't Talk to Strangers, especially those slick continental dudes. And a dragon, Are You Old Enough? It's 11 minutes to 9.
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top it with everyone's a winner, and you are, because Deb Lennon's coming in next straight after the news at 9. She'll give you your next opportunity to get into that barrel as well. We'll stick around for her cue to call. I'll say bye for now with Carly Simon, and coming around again.

0: selling off camera equipment belonging to one of the Bondi terror attack victims. Dusty Fitzpatrick reports.
1: Police say the equipment belonging to Peter Marr was stolen in the aftermath of the massacre. The 61-year-old had been capturing celebrations at the Hanukkah by the Sea event when two gunmen opened fire. It'll be alleged a 35-year-old photographer at the beach stole Mr. Marr's camera gear before pawning it days later. He was taken into custody after the search of a Maryong home, where police say they found a camera, handcuffs and electronic devices. Dusty Fitzpatrick, Sydney.
0: A man is in custody after a bomb scare triggered disruptions at Melbourne's Avalon Airport. Passengers were locked out of the terminal due to the security scare, believed to have been sparked by a suspicious item at security screening. Victoria Police say the surrounding area has been cordoned off as a precaution. A former Prime Minister is throwing his support behind Labor's proposed changes to the capital gains tax discount. Paul Keating maintains that the changes are structurally sound, and he's dismissing claims from the coalition and startup sector that the reforms will undermine entrepreneurship. The former Cuban president Raul Castro could face life in prison in the United States after being indicted over an incident 30 years ago. The 94-year-old is facing charges of conspiring to kill American nationals over an incident in 1996 where Cuban jets shot down two civilian planes, killing four people. Acting Attorney General Todd Blanche announcing the charges, saying they must now be argued in a U.S. court.
2: As alleged in the indictment, Raul Castro and five co-defendants participated in a conspiracy that ended with Cuban military aircraft firing missiles at those civilian planes and killing four Americans.
0: Australia, the United States and Britain are understood to be collaborating on uncrewed underwater vehicles as part of the AUKUS Pact, the project due to be unveiled at an annual security conference at the end of this month. Also making news, a report is found one in three doctors in New South Wales public hospitals is considering resigning. And education experts are pushing for an overhaul of Australia's traditional grading system. Many schools still utilise an A to E grading, which provides students with grade based on how well they've met curriculum expectations. The Institute for Educational Reform's David Loder says that fails to take into account the long-term learning progress.
3: Discourages students from even trying. So it's like a horse race. Someone has to fail if someone's going to win.
0: In finance, the Dow Jones is up 645 points at the close, the Nasdaq up 399, one Aussie dollar buying 71.5 US cents.
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7: There are calls from fans to introduce an MND round following the diagnosis of Queensland origin forward Jai Arrow. The South Sydney star has announced his immediate retirement after being diagnosed with motor neuron disease. The 30-year-old has told Nine he'll leave no stone unturned in his fight in a bid to spend more time with his daughter.
8: I am okay and I am ready to fight. Nothing is going to take me out easy.
7: Sydney FC players will hold their final training session this morning before flying out for Auckland for Saturday's A-League Men Grand Final. In AFL, former West Coast Eagles coach Adam Simpson has ruled himself out of the running for the Carlton coaching job, and the Kolkata Knight Riders have kept their IPL finals hopes alive, beating the Mumbai Indians by 4 wickets with 7 balls remaining. That's sport. I'm Mike Pearsall.
0: It's 9:04. That's the latest news and sport.
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11: Morning, partly cloudy with the showers developing in the afternoon. South-southwesterly winds 15 to 30 kilometres per hour and a high of 19 degrees. Getting down to 13 overnight tonight. Tomorrow, Friday, cloudy with showers, tops of 19. We'll have light rain on Saturday with a top of 19. And for Sunday, early showers and overcast with a top of 20. It's currently 13 degrees in Kareong and 15 in Terrigal at 9:05.
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0: Love it, Michael Jackson, PYT, Pretty Young Thing. To start the hour, Badfinger and Baby Blue. A very good morning to you. Thanks to Brent for the big breakfast. It's great to have you back, Brent. Tomorrow morning, we'll be drawing the winner of this month's second prize, a double pass to your choice of Avalanche or Peter Powers at the Doylo. How amazing is that? Listen out for more details and your next chance to enter this morning here on Coast FM, a better music mix with the classic hits we know and love throughout the day. 13 minutes past nine.
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0: Classic Hits Coast of M963, Bob Marley and the Wailers, One Love. Also Santana, Evil Ways. 20 minutes past nine now. Now, Community SOS Central Coast has reopened their food pantry in Woi Woi. Isn't that wonderful? It's a people's pantry and it's open every Monday, Wednesday and Thursday, 12 till 2:30, except for public holidays. The service is a helping hand to make ends meet for low-income earners and people in need. The food pantry is in the Yoringa building, John Hoare Close, Woi Woi. 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

Old Jizzle there with Breakfast at Sweethearts, 27 minutes past nine. We'll hear the latest local news with David Abrahams after Splinter and Costa Fine Town. 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
2: Good morning, I'm David Abrahams. The Central Coast has come out with a rare accolade, coming out on top for fuel transparency, with only one service station fined for price mismatching through the Bowser Buster campaign held by the state government. This comes as part of the government's fuel check inspection program, which has revealed which regions across New South Wales have the best and worst compliance rates for price transparency. Legislation introduced and passed into the New South Wales Parliament this week will also make it illegal for service stations to fail to notify fuel check of a standard price of fuel or fuel unavailability at their bowsers. In other news, three Labor councillors have signed a rescission motion to try and reverse the May 5th decision that killed off council meetings held at Gosford. Councillors Margot Castle, Sharon Walsh and Belinda Neal have submitted the motion, which will be debated at next week's council meeting, not in Gosford, but at the Wyong Council Chambers. And this year's Words on the Waves Writers' Festival is shaping up to be the biggest ever, starting in just a week's time, with the launch at the Art House in Wyong. Pre-festival book launch events are being held this week, the next this evening at Bar Toto in Etalong, with an adults-only session called Flesh Fiction, highlighting inventive twists and turns of desire and romance. Doors open at 6 p.m. In sport, Central Coast Football's Women's Premier League will play round 7 of the 2026 season this weekend, with ladder leaders Killarney and Districts taking on the entrance at ETSAC North Field on Saturday evening, while second-placed East Gosford go up against Canwell at Hilton Moor Oval on Sunday afternoon. This has been Coast FM Local News in association with Coast Community News, your trusted local news source.
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5: Partly cloudy today with the showers developing in the afternoon. South-southwesterly winds 15 to 30 kilometres per hour and a high of 19 degrees. Getting down to 13 overnight tonight. Cloudy tomorrow Friday with showers, tops of 19. For Saturday, light rain, tops of 19. And on Sunday, early showers and overcast and a top of 20. It's currently 17 degrees in Wyong and 16 in Camwell at 27 minutes before 10 o'clock.
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0: Classic hits we know and love to sing along to, don't we? Here at Coast FM 963, and that's one of them, Anne Murray, Snowbird. Before that, a double play of this month's feature, The Anatomy of Song, starting off with M People, Sight for Sore Eyes, and Joshua Catterson, Beautiful in My Eyes. Now, tomorrow morning after the 10:30 local news, we'll be drawing the winner of a next prize, a double pass to your choice of Avalanche or Peter Powers, and the winner will enjoy VIP seating plus $100 of the Doilo's hospitality to spend on food and beverages. 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Also at the end of the month, the big one, a bunch for lunch valued at $400 where you and five friends could be feasting at the Doilo. So listen for your cue to call to enter sometime this morning here on Coast FM. We've got the Eagles on the way next. It's 9:45. Deb Lennon with you till 12.
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